0: 92.5. It's Izzy.
1: Hello.
0: Who's this?
1: This is Jeremy. My caller number 25.
0: We did that a little bit ago.
1: Oh man.
0: No, dang it. Oh, so close, man.
1: Yeah.
0: You were so close.
1: Hey, thanks.
0: You're only 30 minutes late.
1: Thank you. Welcome to Seattle, Izzy.
0: Hey, thank you, Jimmy. I'm gonna have more tickets tomorrow at 4:30, okay?

Yo, what's up? It's Izzy, the new afternoon host on Movin' 92.5. Now, I know I've only been here for about a week, but I wanted to explore, so I decided to go out on a hike, and, you know, I'm about an hour into the hike, and I hear something in the bushes. Out of all people that I could have run into, I ran into Bigfoot. I know, Sasquatch. I know what you're thinking. It's crazy. We made eye contact. He looked at me. I looked back at him, and he pointed at my Movin' 92.5 hoodie. And I guess he's a fan. I know, yeah. Bigfoot listens to Movin' 92.5. You know, we get to talking. He's doing a lot of nodding. And I guess it's always been a dream for him to be on the radio. And I said, hey, buddy, I think we can make that happen. And before I left, I got a recording of his official Movin' 92.5 yell. Yeah, there it is. All right, here's the deal. Anytime you hear Bigfoot yell on Movin' 92.5, be caller number 25-866-MOVIN-925, and you'll win weekdays during the 4 p.m. hour because I want Bigfoot to be able to hear himself on the radio. Oh, yeah, and the yell? That's Sasquatch for Izzy.

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22: 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Sunny, today's high 77, mostly clear skies through the evening, overnight low 55.

0: 92.5. Yo, what's up? It's Izzy. Okay, I want you to recreate the Bigfoot yell.
1: Oh, God. I don't know if I can do that.
0: Hey, come on. Try. You got this. Hey, that was good.
1: Yeah, that's the best I could do.
0: Are you related to Bigfoot?
1: I don't know. I got a size 16 shoe, so maybe.
0: Wow. Okay. That's a large foot.
1: Yeah.
0: Do you have a Feet Finder account?
1: No.
0: You need to create one.
1: I don't know about that.
0: You can make all the money in the world. A size 16 foot on Feet Finder would go crazy.
1: Baby, I'll look into it.
0: And yes, I know that from experience.

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1: 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And I go
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18: 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Sunny, today's high 77, mostly clear skies through the evening, overnight low 55.
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20: 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Sunny, today's high 77, mostly clear skies through the evening, overnight low 55.

0: 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It's Izzy. Are you ready for the new Spider-Man movie?
1: Yes.
0: Friday?
1: Yes,
0: I already have my ticket.
1: Really?
0: If that doesn't tell you how excited I am, I'm excited.
1: Yeah, you're ready to go.
2: I

0: Brooke and Jeffrey in the morning.
1: And this guy, every time he leaves, he goes, yeah, I need to take an important call.
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1: 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Mind you, he's 35.
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18: 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Sunny, today's high 77, mostly clear skies through the evening, overnight low 55.

Moving 92.5, it's Izzy. I'm out of here. Gotta make way for my girl Ashley Z. She's in next. Okay, she's been talking to me about MySpace. She's gonna have all the details coming up soon. I'm moving.

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Oh my, my, oh my, my love, I take one look at you, you're taking me out.

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You're going to win Bruno Mars tickets. You're like, bitch, I'm going to try. You know when you make yourself laugh? It's fine. We're good. I want you to be listening tomorrow 7 a.m. to 7 p.m. to try to win your trip to Mars.

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18: 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Sunny, today's high 77, mostly clear skies through the evening, overnight low 55.
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0: Are you coming in or what?
1: 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So you know how I was watching Tell Me Lies? If you didn't, now you know I am. And I made it to the middle of season 3 and I'm like, oh my God, this is a lot. But they just introduced Alex, the complicated but not so complicated love interest. I love him. I could

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9: 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It's game

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I'm Ashley Z, the girl whose cat is not drinking water for whatever reason, so I've been feeding it to her with a syringe, and it's adorable, but I'm like, why do you not hate me? I think kitty

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Listen up, Bruno Mars, that is. I've got your chance to see that song you just heard live in Vancouver. 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

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The Devil Wears Prada 2. It's on Hulu now. I'm like, oh my God, you can stream this movie this fast? I cannot wait. I will keep my subscription just for that.

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I always forget what the second thing is. Oh, Asperger's. 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

Move at 92.5. So Ariana Grande's brand new album, released under her own record label, meaning she owns the rights to all of it. It comes out Friday. My plan was to work out and listen to the whole thing. Now I have a shin splint. What are we going to do?

Move at 92.5. I'm Ashley Z. I'm a millennial. One way you used to be able to categorize us, minivan haters. But minivans are making a massive comeback right now. Minivan sales were up 21% in 2025. 400,000 of them sold in the U.S. alone.

0: couples back on the phone tomorrow to tell us what's happened since being on the show in a brand new Second Date Update. 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

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People are looking for those small moments at work that make it bearable. They're like, oh my God, now I feel like this

Smoobin 92.5, I'm Ashley Z. So I've got a really bad shin splint on my right shin. It hurts so bad. And the crazy thing is it starts to hurt really bad when I'm resting and trying to fall asleep. I'm like, what is this? A nurse told me that your body, it's like why you get a worse fever at night. Your body, when it's at rest, tries to heal, so things come to the surface then. All right.

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I'm Ashley Z. I'll talk to you again tomorrow night. I've got an entire stack of paper towel rolls in my trunk, and I really hope I remember to bring them up the stairs when I get home.

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0: is Izzy, the new afternoon host on Moving 92.5, Seattle's number one hit music station. Okay, so I know this sounds completely made up, but ever since I moved to the PNW, I made one unusual friend. Bigfoot. Yeah, I know, right? 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

0: 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Okay, so I know this sounds completely made up, but ever since I moved to the PNW, I made one unusual friend. Bigfoot. Yeah, I know, right? Sasquatch is officially a listener of Moving 92.5, and thankfully, I recorded his infamous yell. 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
5: And now, the weather from Bellevue Rare Coins, the trusted authority for buying jewelry, rare coins, and valuables, serving Bellevue, Linwood, Issaquah, and Tacoma. Sunny, today's high 77, mostly clear skies through the evening, overnight low 55.
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0: Every time we do this segment, Brooke says those famous three words. Oh, God, no.
1: Yes!
2: No!
1: My favorite!
0: It's Brooke and Jeffrey in the morning, so you're in luck if you're listening. Because it's time for Brooke Please. Breaks You Up.
1: Yeah!
0: Brooke is smiling with joy because it's a fun little thing that we do from time to time here when we receive emails from listeners and they say, hey, I've got some dead weight in my apartment. It's the person I'm dating. And I don't want to be with them anymore. But I also don't feel like telling them that myself.
1: So I'm not brave enough. So I'm going to have Brooke do it for me.
0: That's right. Can you unleash Brooke's fury onto my significant other and tell them that it's over?
1: I shook that off. Okay, I just had a moment there. I'm back in.
0: No, all keep right. channeling that energy. That's exactly what we need here, okay. Brooke. Because while on the outside, she has said that she despises doing this, I've heard from good sources that when Brooke goes home at night, she high-fives her children and kisses her husband right on the mouth, saying, another great day in radio. I just ended a relationship. And Brooke, I know you might think I think less of you for it.
1: Oh, I don't really care what you think of me, but
0: I don't, Brooke. I appreciate you. I appreciate all the people who get down into the gutters and do the dirty work for us. Today, we have a listener named Pete who's requesting Brooke's expertise.
1: No.
0: Pete, welcome to the show, my man.
3: Hey, thank you for having me.
1: Can you please tell me it's a boyfriend I'm dumping? Because I'm really much better at dumping men than I am at women. I'm just saying, I have more experience doing it. Oh. I've been there.
4: Oh, got
1: they it. Cry less, which is helpful. I mean, not healthy, but helpful.
3: I could tell you that, but I'd be lying.
0: So who do you want to break up with today?
3: So I think I should break up with my girlfriend, Jess.
1: Why do you only think?
4: You're not sure?
1: We need to know going into this, Pete.
3: Well, can I give you just some backstory?
0: Brooke, do you want any backstory? Yes. Just want to get right to the dumping.
1: No, okay. I want backstory, right. Of course. What's wrong with Jess? What's going on?
3: Okay, so a few years ago, her and I were both with other people.
1: Okay.
0: Okay, in relationships.
1: Yeah, you're in.
3: Yeah, and then it had been a very long time since I'd seen her.
1: Uh-huh. Oh, how did you know her from before?
3: We used to date in high school.
1: Oh, you're an old high school boyfriend.
4: So it wasn't just your friend in high school. You actually, like, kissed.
0: Yeah.
3: Yeah.
0: Brooke, why did you scoff at old high school relationship, though?
1: Just because my old high school boyfriend makes me... Bleh.
2: I agree on that.
4: But sometimes that's a good thing.
1: Well, obviously not if he wants to dump her.
0: Okay, well, I'm sure Pete is not the same as your exes back in high school,
1: Maybe.
0: Pete. What was your high school relationship like?
3: Oh, it was great. Like, we broke up because we went to college, you know, like, and we just moved away.
4: Yeah.
3: But we reconnected on Facebook. I think I, like, sent her a happy birthday message.
1: Oh.
3: She was like, oh, my God, I haven't seen you in all these years. How are you?
2: I did hear once you hit a certain age, everybody messages everybody happy birthday on Facebook.
1: No.
2: I've heard that's a thing.
1: Yeah. Totally. I don't think they're that age yet. I think that's more my mom.
0: You just miss interacting with people really in general. So anybody, okay.
1: But at this point... You two are still in relationships when you're messaging on Facebook, right?
3: Correct, yeah.
1: Okay.
0: Okay.
4: Okay.
3: But next thing I know, we're having coffee.
1: Oh, goodness.
0: Oh, my.
1: Are we telling our significant other that we're meeting up with our ex-girlfriend from high school to have coffee?
3: No.
1: All right.
4: This feels a little off,
0: yes,
4: right?
0: But it's just coffee.
3: Well, at that point, it was just coffee.
4: Sure.
3: But then we're saying, like, wow, this is way more fun than hanging out with our boring relationship.
4: Oh, the chemistry.
1: Okay.
0: Okay.
1: Okay.
0: The spark's rekindling.
3: Yeah. We start, like, sneaking out to meet each other.
1: Oh, I thought you were going to say, so we broke up with our significant others and started dating.
4: Yes, that is the responsible thing to do.
0: This is the fun thing to do.
3: Okay. Yeah. And, you know, I got a new apartment. She moved in.
1: Okay. What?
4: Whoa, hold on.
1: Wait, are you still...
4: Who moved in?
3: Jess did. She moved in.
1: While you were still in a relationship with someone else?
3: Well, I mean, like...
2: Oh, okay. Yep. That's a yes.
4: Oh, my gosh.
0: So you had an affair.
3: It was just... It was really good for a while. It was, like, new and exciting and...
1: Okay.
3: You know, we were back together after, like, 15 years. It was, like, just really... It was exciting.
0: Are you saying you want Brooke to break up with your current girlfriend?
1: Which girlfriend, Jeff?
0: And tell her that you're going to be moving in with your ex from high school?
1: You mean the ex that's already living with him?
3: That was a long time ago. That was years ago.
1: Oh.
0: Okay, so that breakup already happened.
1: Okay, so you're just establishing that the relationship you started with Jess was not clean.
2: Yeah.
0: But very hot and romantic.
4: I bet. Thank you.
3: Yeah. That was just the backstory.
0: Okay.
3: Yeah.
0: Okay. That's how you and Jess came to be.
1: And now we're only dating Jess. Is that true?
3: That is correct.
0: Okay.
2: Until his middle school girlfriend showed up.
0: Oh, no.
1: I mean, which is pretty boring to Pete, right?
0: Okay, so that already happened. Where are you now?
3: This is the thing. Fast forward just like a few months ago, we both got messages saying that there was going to be our 20th high school reunion.
1: Oh. Uh-oh.
3: And I'm thinking, how cool is that? Like, everyone's going to see us and say, like, my God, those two are still together?
1: Yeah,
4: that's true.
3: And we'd say, like, we were always meant to be with each other.
1: Okay. So you really love Jess.
0: Well, then why do you want to break up with her?
4: What is happening? Well,
0: I'm assuming you do. Now I'm not sure what's going on.
3: Well, okay, because of this reunion, they started this new Facebook group for it. And now she's been talking to another guy she used to date in high school.
1: Oh, yeah. You know, every relation ends like it begins, my friend.
0: No,
1: that's
0: what
1: they say.
0: Did you know this other guy that she dated?
3: Oh, yeah. I have a nickname for him. Was Donnie.
1: Ah.
0: Okay, we'll have to bleep that one.
1: I'm not going to use that nickname, my man.
0: Okay. You weren't a fan?
3: No. Like, sometimes I'll come home from work and she'll be chatting with him on Facebook. Yeah. Like, it's open on her iPad.
1: Yeah.
0: Oh,
1: okay. So she doesn't even care that you see.
0: Yeah. What's their conversations like?
3: Oof. Well, he's being really flirty and she's not, like, shutting it down.
1: Yeah, not so dickless now.
3: Well, and then this is the other thing. It turns out she had coffee with him recently, just like we did.
4: That's her game.
0: The story's just repeating itself with another guy now.
1: But it always
4: does. But is there anyone in the room that thinks that this could still be like his intent at first? It's an old high school friend. What if that's her mindset too?
0: Jose, I can't reach you, but I would pat you on the head right now and say, oh, you poor boy.
1: I don't think
4: someone's got to say it. What if? Like,
2: but he read the messages. That's what's hard.
4: I know. I'm trying to be a devil's advocate, and it's hard.
1: Why haven't you just talked to her about this? Why are you wanting to just immediately go to breaking up with her?
3: Well, I guess this is the thing. Maybe, Brooke, you can get it out of her. Like, you do your magic. And if she didn't cheat on me, then maybe just play it off like it's a prank call. I don't know.
4: You want information, and if you get confirmation, then it's over.
1: So I'll end it with, this is Brooke. We're doing a phone tap on you.
0: Your boyfriend thought it'd be really funny to accuse you of cheating.
1: Yeah.
0: Brooke and Jeffrey in the morning.
2: I can't wait to see what your magic is, Brooke, that he's talking about.
4: Yeah.
0: That's the thing. We don't actually have... Do you have any actual proof that anything besides the conversations on Facebook is going on?
3: It's the coffee and the flirty. And that is just making me nervous.
1: And it's the coffee and the flirty and the history.
4: Yeah.
0: Exactly. Okay.
1: You know?
0: We'll take a break. We'll let Brooke compose herself. And then when we come back, Brooke is going to call your current but former ex-girlfriend, now current again.
1: Don't make it so messy, Jeff.
0: Jess, and break you up.
1: Yeah. That is if she's cheating.
0: Unless she's not cheating, and she'll call it a prank.
1: This is a good title. I like this title.
0: Best segment ever. We'll do it right after this. Hold on.

0: History repeats itself on a special edition of Brooke Breaks You Up.
1: Oh boy!
0: Because
2: this just, is messy. Is cause that's the messy part.
0: It's it's a little tricky because a few years ago, our listener Pete got back together with his old high school crush thanks to Facebook.
2: Yeah, and it wasn't on the up and up. He was still dating someone. She was still dating someone. They were secretly dating each other. Yep.
0: There were some hiccups. Yes, they were both technically in exclusive relationships at the time that this all happened. Things did get messy, but eventually worked its way out where now they live together.
2: Yeah.
0: At least for the moment. Because what happened recently, their 20-year high school reunion announced it was coming up, and now his girlfriend is suddenly talking to a different guy that she used to date back in high school on Facebook again.
2: Oh, man.
1: Oh, boy.
0: And she's already met up with him for coffee.
2: Oh, she already did meet up with coffee? I thought it was coming up. Okay.
3: Yeah, coffee happened.
2: Okay.
4: Oh,
2: yeah.
4: If she didn't tell you about it, you only know from the messages that you saw?
3: Yeah.
4: Yeah.
2: Oh.
4: Okay.
0: So it just feels wrong. All of this is why Pete is asking Brooke to do a little digging and find out what's really going on between his girlfriend Jess and this new old guy named Donnie from high school.
2: And so,
1: old guy, you make him sound like he's 80.
2: If we find out that Jess is cheating, or just what is our percentage here? We're 90% sure that Jess is cheating.
0: Yeah. Or thinking about it.
2: You want me to break up with her?
3: Yeah, I mean, I'm pushing more like 60-40%.
2: Oh.
3: Oh, also, I forgot to tell you that she loves you, Brooke. She loves the show.
0: Oh, she listens?
3: Yeah, she listens. So that might be good for me.
0: Well, it'd be good because maybe since she's familiar with you, she'd be more willing to open up and tell you about her feelings.
1: Yeah, come on, girl. Spill the tea.
2: As I do this will be great. Then I'll be back to my only fan being my mom.
0: All right. So we're going to dial your girlfriend, Jess. Brooke's going to do her magic. Are you ready?
2: No.
3: Thank you.
0: I was not asking you, Brooke. I
2: know,
0: asking Pete.
2: But I'm still going to answer the question, Jeff.
3: Thank you so much, Brooke. I appreciate you.
0: All right, you got this. I'm dialing Jess's number right now. Here we go.
5: Hello?
2: Hey, is this Jess?
5: Yes. Who's this?
2: Okay. Hi, Jess. This is Brooke from Brooke and Jeffrey in the Morning. First, we wanted to call and say thank you for listening.
5: I'm sorry, what? Did you just say Brooke?
2: Yeah, it's me.
5: No. What?
2: Oh, Jess.
5: No. Wait, why? Am I on the radio right now?
2: Yeah, you are.
5: Oh,
2: welcome to the show, Jess. I'm so glad you're here with us.
5: This is crazy.
2: I've
5: always wanted this to happen.
2: Okay.
1: What you wish for.
2: Yeah. So, Jess, it gets a little bit crazier because we did have someone email us about you.
5: Okay.
2: Yeah.
5: What did they say?
2: Well, they said that you are very excited about your 20-year high school reunion coming up. Right?
5: Oh, yeah. Why did they say that? Okay.
2: Just tell me, how are you feeling about it? Who are you excited to see?
5: A lot of people. I did have a thing for the assistant principal back in the day. Yeah.
1: Okay.
2: I bet maybe more like your classmates. Like, is there anybody you haven't seen in a long time, or maybe someone that you're really excited about reconnecting with?
5: No, I mean, I dated a lot back then, but I was just having fun. So it's just, I think it'll be fun to reconnect. I don't take it too seriously.
2: Okay. I mean, Facebook's a great way for people to reconnect. Is there anybody you've been talking to pre-reunion?
0: Nice.
5: I talk to a lot of people on Facebook. Everyone does, right?
2: How much do you like coffee? Do you like coffee a lot?
5: I go out for coffee, yeah. I mean,
2: cool.
5: Everyone goes out for coffee.
0: Are you asking her out for coffee, bro?
2: No, not really.
0: Oh, okay.
1: Are you asking her to be friends on Facebook?
2: You guys, I've never figured out how to figure this stuff out.
0: Yeah. What about her boyfriend?
2: Hey, how about your boyfriend, huh? No, Jess, honestly.
1: Say his name.
2: Are you going to the reunion with your boyfriend?
5: Oh, well, I mean, I guess I'm going to have to talk with Pete before the reunion, and I don't know. Yeah.
1: Oh.
2: Okay. That would be cute, right? For you two to show up together again. How is that going to feel to announce to everybody?
5: I mean, it'll be interesting, I'm sure. Just him seeing all the people that, like, we haven't seen in a long time.
2: Yeah.
3: Hey, babe, surprise, it's me. I'm on the phone.
2: Oh. We haven't found anything out yet because I'm terrible at this, Pete.
4: Brooke was never going to get there.
5: Why are you, what is going on? Like, are you guys joking? Like, why are you... Pete,
1: okay,
5: what are you doing?
1: So, we're not joking. Yeah, we're laughing, but we're not joking.
0: No, I'm not sure exactly what we're doing. Pete, why don't you talk to your girlfriend?
3: Yeah, I hit them up. I got Brooke to try to find out. I know you've been talking with Donnie, and I'm not going to say my nickname for him because we're on the radio.
2: Oh, we're just going to say it. You already said the nickname like twice, my man.
0: Okay.
3: Anyway, Donnie, and I didn't tell these guys this, but I know that you sent him pics as well of yourself.
2: What? Why would you just let me break up with her?
0: Brooke, hold on. This isn't about you. It's about them and the really hot pics that apparently she's
4: sending.
0: What
4: more proof did he need?
2: Yes!
0: Wait, there's...
1: Yeah, man.
0: Jess, there's pics?
5: Okay, and so...
2: What?
3: So you just send pics of yourself to guys who aren't your boyfriend?
5: So, okay, this is really hard out of context, but like I told him I lost a lot of weight in the last 5 years. And so I just showed him my before and afters. It's not that big of a deal.
3: The topless?
1: Oh, no.
0: They're topless.
1: What the heck?
5: Okay. Look, I'm proud. I'm not ashamed. Like, I look good. What's the big deal?
2: Well, the
1: okay, but you imagine it was the other way around.
3: Yeah. Did you show the pics to the assistant vice principal, those
2: I
3: as well?
2: I don't think you want to ask that question.
1: Yeah. Yeah, yes.
5: Sure about look, that. Honestly, if I was friends with him on Facebook, maybe.
2: Oh, whoa. Wait.
0: Okay.
3: No. Well, no, I'm honestly, I just want clarification. I just need to know, are you interested in Donnie?
5: No, what?
3: Are you sure?
5: That's crazy. I yes. Like, look, he's an old boyfriend. It's innocent flirting. Babe, we are good.
2: You just called it flirting.
5: I get that's what it sounds like, and it's hard to talk my way out of it, but I promise I have no feelings for him.
2: No!
5: I'm comfortable in my body.
2: No!
0: Yeah, bro.
1: That's even worse.
2: No!
1: You send naked pics to anybody.
2: No. We're not going to let you get away with that.
1: Okay.
2: Jess, stop taking
0: it. They're in a happy relationship. Hey, she just said it.
1: Brooke, break up with her right now. You have the power.
2: Jess, this is how.

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1: Yeah. 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

0: want to say good morning and happy summer to all, except for one. You know who you are, and you know what you did.
1: Is it me?
0: It's Brooke and Jeffrey in the morning. You guys know I like to keep you in the loop about what's hot and what's not.
2: Oh,
1: you try.
3: Yeah, after it happens.
2: Yeah.
0: Because did you know that minivans are cool again?
2: I'm being serious. Don't tell my husband.
0: A growing number of millennial parents are giving them a second look right now. And we know this because just last year, minivan sales went up 21%. With almost 500,000 sold in the U.S.
2: Dude, it's crazy. So
1: we bought one.
2: Well, my husband.
0: It's my husband's separate entities.
2: Dream car, and he has a license plate border that says the man van on it.
1: Oh, yeah.
2: And there's also fuzzy dice in the rearview mirror.
1: I love your husband.
2: It is so dumb.
0: Wow. Testosterone maxing your husband is right now.
2: I hate driving it, but I do love the room that it gives.
0: You're not alone. A lot of people are getting on board, and it seems like the Toyota Sienna is the crown jewel.
2: Well, it's because it's the only one with four-wheel drive, or all-wheel drive.
1: Shout out Toyota.
2: Yeah, and it gets 30 miles per gallon.
0: Wow. For somebody who's anti-minivan, you sure know all the specs.
3: Sounds like an ad.
0: Anyway, it's so popular right now. Currently, it's spending an average of just 9 days on the dealer lots before they're sold.
2: I do wish we would have gotten one fancier, because I do miss a heated steering wheel inside of it.
1: Oh, like a better package.
2: Yeah.
0: Why is this happening right now? Parents say the sliding doors make loading kids in and out a lot simpler. Minivans run about $40,000 cheaper than three-row SUVs do.
2: We're not letting our kids smash Cheerios into the bottom of a Range Rover, okay? Yeah.
0: You gotta save a penny. And I know this last one sounds a little out there, but apparently it matters. There's a few minivans that come equipped with 18 cup holders inside.
1: That is perfect for road trips.
2: Yeah.
0: No passenger will ever spill their drink, Capri Sun, or juice box ever again.
1: This sounds like luxury, Brooke. Why do you hate these things?
2: I don't know.
0: There you go. It's no longer just your mom's old minivan. They are officially cool again.
1: Make sure
0: you get with the times.
1: Yeah.
0: And Jake, I encourage you to step up and have your wardrobe do the same during the shot collar question of the day. Just keep it cool like your mom's minivan. Let's do it.
2: Insult?
4: Well, yesterday, in honor of Lil Nas X's legendary run on the Billboard Hot 100, spent 19 straight weeks at number one, we took a look back at the Brooke and Jeffrey time machine of all the number one songs with staying power over the last few decades. These are songs that have been played constantly on the radio. Music that's so deeply ingrained in American culture, there's no way you could possibly get them wrong.
0: You would think, right?
4: We're talking A Bar Song by Shaboozey.
1: That's right.
0: Not familiar with that one.
4: Closer by the Chainsmokers.
0: Mm-hmm. No.
4: And even Jeff's pathetic attempt at Yeah by Usher and Lil Jon, where he somehow forgot that Ludacris was on the track.
2: Wow.
1: Yeah.
2: Luda. How many times does that guy have to say his name on the track?
4: And an update, I have tweeted at Luda, and he'd like to meet you, Jeff, outside the studio after the show ends.
1: You're going to get beat up.
0: Ride in his minivan.
4: It sounds bad. And since not one of you could get an answer correct, we're running it back for a second try at a special Platinum Playlist edition of Plenty of
0: Oh no.
4: Where I'll play you the instrumental from a famous song that spent at least 10 weeks at number one on the charts. You have to name the title and the artist to stay in the game.
1: Okay. Oh.
4: We'll begin with the woman who thought Luda is a new flavor of White Claw.
2: It's tropical. Three.
4: This 2009 song spent 14 weeks at the top spot. Name the title and the group name.
2: Oh, no.
1: A group.
4: A bonus point if you can identify Brooke's favorite member of the group.
2: I've got a feeling by the Black Eyed Peas.
1: There we go.
0: Wait. How did she say it?
2: I've got a feeling.
4: Thank you, Jeff.
2: No. Oh, it's I got a feeling.
0: It's I got a feeling.
4: Yeah, the Black Eyed Peas.
0: Let's get it right.
1: Respect Fergie.
4: Brooke's favorite member of the group? It was Taboo. She interviewed him at Disneyland one time when no one else will.
2: Yeah.
4: Brooke, we're over to you. Three is off the board.
2: I'm going to go one for number one hits, Jake.
4: Let's go way back to 2023, you turned 60.
2: What?
4: This song.
0: Wow, so long ago.
4: Please let me finish.
2: This song spent
4: 16 weeks on the charts at number one.
2: Ooh.
4: And you just have to name the artist and the title to stay in the game.
2: Okay.
0: Oh, so easy, bro.
2: It is.
0: So easy.
1: Yeah, get her.
0: You're an idiot if you get this one wrong.
2: I can't hear it when you talk the entire
4: time.
0: I know. It's exactly how Brooke treats me on mine. Go ahead, Brooke. Get this super easy one that everyone obviously knows.
1: A man is a wise man.
2: It sounds like a Nickelback song.
1: It does. That's why I said that.
2: What is it? I have no idea. There's a rock band that had a number one hit in 2023. Matchbox 20. Closer.
4: Brooks does Matchbox 20.
1: That's never going to be an answer.
4: That song was called Last Night by Morgan Wallen.
2: I'm going to go, no, I'm not going to know any country songs if you play them for me.
4: We're over. We're over to Jose. We're talking Billboard number one hits with lots of staying power. Okay. 1 in 3 are off the board, Jose.
1: 12.
4: Your number one song hit in 2005. It stayed at that spot on Billboard for a whopping 14 weeks. Named the artist and title to Stay Alive.
1: Oh.
2: Yes.
1: Hold on. Let's just savor it for a second.
4: There'll be no savoring. I need answers.
1: This is Lovers and Friends by Usher and Luna.
4: I'm sorry, Jose.
2: What? That's Mariah.
4: This is We Belong Together by Mariah Carey.
1: Oh,
4: there
1: yeah.
4: is a remix of that
1: it's
4: song that
1: tone.
4: Has Usher and Ludacris, but the original
1: Tell
4: one that stayed for 14 weeks.
2: We belong together.
1: Oh, no. Man.
4: Just Mariah Carey. Yeah. Well, I said you guys couldn't go another day without missing them all.
2: Yep.
4: Oh, Jeffrey, God. We come to you.
2: Okay, I basically got mine right, but whatever.
4: Basic and basic. All right, Jeffrey, you gotta get this right, and please don't bring any shame to the company.
0: Yeah. 18.
4: Number 18. This banger dropped in 2017, and just like yesterday with Usher's Yeah, I need you to name all three artists on this song.
0: Dang. Are you kidding me?
4: And the title.
0: Jake, did I do something to you that made you, like, hate me for some reason? How come I always have to answer the hardest?
4: I'll never tell. Okay. I'll just hold it deep inside me.
0: Okay, so this is Despacito by Luis Fonsi. Yeah. I know that. But there's three artists. Mm-hmm. I know Justin Bieber sings the hook.
2: There you go.
0: Only on the American version, though. I don't know who sings the hook on the Spanish version. And if Bieber's on it, then Diddy's got to be somewhere
2: Whoa.
0: Near it. So give me Fonzie, BB, and Diddy for Despacito.
2: Wasn't he already canceled by then, by 2017?
0: He'll find a way to make his way onto music.
4: Fonzie, Diddy, and Biebs is not what I need. It's not Diddy. It's Daddy. Yankee.
1: Diddy Yankee.
2: I wouldn't have known that one.
0: Okay.
4: And that means for 2 days in a row, we've gone over, and I've won today's plenty of 20. And I see the comments where I just make the rules where I win. You're damn right I do.
2: Okay.
1: All right. It's his game.
0: Well, we went 0-4 again, and we're all going to get shocked while singing Old Town Road by Lil Nas X.
1: Yeah. Yeah, I'm going to take my horse to the Old Town Road.
4: Sneak attack.
0: That was
1: it is a banger.
0: It was your shot caller question of the day. We got your phone tab coming up in just a few minutes.
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27: 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Sunny, today's high 77, mostly clear skies through the evening, overnight low 55.
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29: 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I know, you're going to love it. It's coming up right after this.

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0: 92.5. 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
1: Okay, a little stressful if you get injured in an accident and you may not know who to turn to. That's why we always recommend calling the advocates and doing it when, Donnie?
2: As soon as possible.
1: Yeah. And why is that?
2: Because you're going to be talking a lot with insurance adjusters, both yours, maybe the person who hit you. And they're going to get you talking. And sometimes the things that you say can be used against you. And so you just want to have advice before you go into those conversations.
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21: 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Sunny, today's high 77, mostly clear skies through the evening, overnight low 55.
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7: 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Sunny, today's high 77, mostly clear skies through the evening, overnight low 55.
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10: I'm

0: A viral video is making the rounds online, and all I can tell you is, after this, you'll never look at a fork the same way.
1: Uh-oh.
2: Oh, no.
0: Plus, if you're a busy parent, you might be stopping off at a McDonald's.
1: Yeah.
0: And one lady who works there says she's got the hack to end all hacks. And she might be fired just for telling people about it.
2: Uh-oh, so you know it's real.
0: We've got all that and the sports call of the year coming up in a brand new...
1: Woo! TikTok click shot!
0: We'll do it at 8:10. Just a

0: It's Brooke and Jeffrey in the morning. People are giving a lot of praise to the movie The Odyssey lately.
1: Oh, yeah.
0: But
1: yeah.
0: Are also critical that it's 3 hours long.
1: And yeah. Is it Courtney? Every movie now?
2: Yeah. Like, my friends tell me you Odyssey it.
0: Uh-huh.
2: Hit the drum.
0: Well, if that movie's successful,
1: he doesn't deserve one.
0: That's exactly what we're doing with this segment.
3: Woo! TikTok click shot!
1: Hey.
0: Get ready for 3 hours of stories with TikTok Click Shock.
2: No, I can't.
0: Where we discuss the biggest TikTok videos from the past week. We're going to get right to it with your first TikTok Click Shock, which is an audio clip that's gone viral with millions of views, and it's being billed as the best sports call you'll hear all year.
1: Oh, I love these.
0: It's from the All-Ireland Senior Football League.
1: Cute.
0: It's not senior citizens.
1: Oh.
0: But even though it's called a football league, it's really more of a rugby football hybrid type of sport.
1: So it's not soccer.
0: Not soccer. It's like football,
4: Ireland,
0: rugby.
4: They have their own like Gaelic.
0: It's called Gaelic football. Yeah. But the league's got a long history. It began back in 1887. And there's one team called the Young Irelands of Louth.
1: Okay.
0: They have not won a championship in 75 years.
1: Oof.
2: Dang.
1: Or should I say woof?
0: Woof? Yeah.
2: Oh, we laugh at Brooks, but you guys can't laugh at Odyssey. Oh, the drum burner.
0: And the joke of the week goes to Brooke Fox.
2: I'm going to walk out.
0: Well, 75 years since our last championship. In that span, they made it to the big game 11 times.
1: Wow.
0: Lost all of them until the other day.
1: What?
0: And the announcers could not believe it.
1: How am I invested in a sport I don't even know what it is?
2: Yeah, I don't even know this.
0: Let's play the audio.
5: Get it out of there. Get it out of there.
6: Go on, get men loose.
5: They have men loose. It's David McBride. It's David McBride. They're 30 seconds to go. We're 45 yards in the game of goal. He's got Tommy Conroy. Tommy Conroy's in for the goal. Yeah!
6: Yeah!
5: Tommy Conroy! Oh, my God! 5 seconds to go. The famine is over. Hit the nuclear button. Now have won the All-Ireland.
2: The famine is over.
0: It sounds like they're grabbing each other's crotches as the game is ending.
1: Couldn't even understand what they were saying.
0: No, I know. A little bit excited. And the number one top comment was, they had a hex put on them 75 years ago. Read up on it. It's crazy stuff. So we looked it up. And apparently, 75 years ago, after they last won the championship, they were on a truck driving through a village. And back then, you're supposed to stop and pay respects to a funeral if it was happening as you passed.
1: Yeah.
0: But their truck just kept going.
1: Okay, divas.
0: Prompting the enraged priest to curse that vehicle and the entire team on it as they left town.
2: Oh, dang. My gosh.
1: Have they just been visiting every random funeral they can find in Ireland since?
0: They should have.
1: That's what they should have been doing.
0: Well, 7 decades later, the last surviving member of that team, Paddy Pendergast, was alive to witness the victory.
1: Oh.
0: And Paddy commented, "It ain't our fault we couldn't get off the bloody truck. The driver couldn't hear us."
1: Oh. He's still on the hex. He couldn't just celebrate, huh?
0: Yeah, he won't take responsibility.
1: I see.
0: That was a TikTok Click Shock. You're next.
3: Woo! TikTok Click Shock!
0: Is a clip that's making the rounds, recently getting 11 million views and climbing. I'm assuming at least one of my co-hosts has seen this already, but it's a Carnival Cruise guest scratching their foot fungus with a dinner fork.
1: So all of that sentence I want to erase from my brain.
0: It sounds like, Brooke, some of your relatives went on a Carnival cruise recently, maybe.
1: That is so gross.
0: Well, one of the other passengers captured it on video, and here they are going to the captain to tell him about the situation.
7: We actually have a video, if you would like to, because I'm telling you, it's bad.
8: It is. Because we showed guest services, and they couldn't believe it.
9: So this is her just scratching her foot at this point. I zoomed in so you can see the severity of her infection.
8: And she lives on the stays on the third floor.
9: Yes, very disgusting.
1: Okay, wait. Does the fork get put back somewhere? Does it get washed? I mean, help me understand.
0: So I have not personally seen the video, but this is what I do know. The scratching, as we're calling it, happened inside a public dining area. And I really don't know if you want me to continue to say what happened, but white flakes did fall to the ground.
2: Satisfying. It's like a pimple pop video.
0: One commenter said, "No big deal. Dead skin cells are flying around us everywhere all the time."
2: No, not like that, bro.
0: Not surprisingly, others took issue with
1: it. Whoever commented that hasn't washed their toilet bowl in, I bet, 3 months. That's the type of person that person is.
0: One person who had a problem said, POV, you can afford a Carnival cruise, but not an antifungal cream.
1: Oh.
2: Yeah.
0: So Carnival did respond to the video. video saying, while the clip may seem humorous, cleanliness and hygiene are no joke to us.
1: Yeah. Cruz is not having the best always run at cleanliness at their food buffets to begin with.
0: I challenge you to find one other Cruz with a health issue.
1: Yeah.
0: Good luck. They went on to say they're going to work even harder now to ensure that all guests enjoy a safe, clean, and comfortable vacation.
1: Okay. Good. I would say I put some socks on before anybody enters the food hall.
0: Sure. Yeah. P.S. Try their new and improved Frosted Flakes that just showed up in the breakfast buffet.
4: Unnecessary.
0: They're great.
4: Ew.
0: And that was a TikTok click shock. And your final...
3: Woo! TikTok click shock!
0: ...is from a woman who goes by the name Nora McGray. She works at a McDonald's.
1: Oh, I get it.
0: And
1: I get her name now.
0: She could be in a little bit of hot water because of her latest video.
1: No.
0: McDonald's Secrets They Don't Tell You Part 2.
1: Ooh, that's fun. Part 1 didn't get her in any trouble, huh?
0: Well, I'm going to play you the audio of this first, and then we'll see if any of these hacks that she puts out are helpful or make any sense to you.
1: Okay.
6: If you order fries with no salt, they will come fresh. 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Coming in at number 2, we got the poor man's Big Mac. 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Number 3 is the multiple order hack. This requires having multiple McDonald's apps and circulating through them, logging out and logging back in, and using your deals all at once.
1: Oh.
6: Number 4, we got the folded and round egg difference. A folded egg is a pre-made egg that we put on the sausage egg McMuffin, while a round egg is a fresh, cracked egg.
2: Oh, I never knew any of this stuff.
1: So
2: I knew the fries I knew. The fresh fries.
1: Yeah, I knew the first one. Yeah.
0: The fries hack with no salt ordering that was a big point of contention online.
1: Oh, that's the big issue one?
0: It was dramatic. One person said if somebody puts that order in, the employee is required to completely clean the entire fry station and scoop out all the salt that's in there, and that makes service slower for everybody else that's going to order.
1: I wanted to know about the egg one. What's the deal there? Can I order a round egg instead?
0: Yes, so you're basically asking for a fresh cracked egg versus the pre-packaged folded ones.
1: Yeah,
2: I love fake eggs,
0: so could save you. She got 2.6 million views on the video. A lot of people think she's going to get fired, though, because of all this content that she's posting.
1: There's no such thing as bad news. I mean, McDonald's knows that.
4: Yeah, our boss was like, post it, we need more business.
1: Yeah.
0: Tell that to Carnival Cruise, though. But there you go. Those were your
3: TikTok click shots.
0: Stories for the week. We got your phone tap coming up right after this.

0: Good Lord. It's Brooke and Jeffrey in the morning, and it's time for your prank phone call. And ooh, today, we reach out to a woman who's frustrated over her missing package.
1: Oh,
2: that does make you mad,
1: though. I agree.
2: Anybody.
0: I do have some good news for her, though. The package is near her place.
1: Oh, that's great. Okay.
0: Very, very near.
1: Yeah.
0: The only thing holding her back from getting it is two short words.
1: Uh-oh.
0: You're going to find out what I'm talking about in your phone tap right now.
3: Brooke and Jeffrey's phone taps on the 20s.
4: Hello?
0: Hi, this is Kirby Tumwater. I'm calling from Amazon. Is this Karen?
4: Oh, wow. Amazon? I know.
0: I'm sorry. We received a message through our chatbot saying you were having an issue with one of your packages.
4: Yeah, for my cat.
0: Right. I'm looking at your order right here. It says that you purchased a 5-pound bag of kitty litter along with a kitty toy. Is that the order that you're talking about?
4: Yeah, it was supposed to be delivered yesterday, but I went outside and it wasn't there.
0: Uh-oh. I see. Okay.
4: You know what? Wait, sir. Let me just go out and check again, okay?
0: No. Okay, you can do that. Let me look some stuff up on my end, too.
4: Okay. No. No.
0: You're not seeing anything.
4: No.
0: Okay.
4: No. No.
0: Okay. I'm just looking this up for you. Okay. Oh.
4: Yeah.
0: Okay. Hey, well, good news. It says the package did arrive.
4: But I just told you I looked and it's not there.
0: Oh. Right. Yes. I think I see what's going on. The reason you're not seeing it is because it's through our new drone delivery service.
4: Mm. Did you say drone?
0: That's right. We delivered it via Robin.
4: I don't know who Robin is. No, sir.
0: No, ma'am, it's not who, it's what. Robin is our new drone delivery system. It's state of the art.
4: Okay, well, I don't care how state of the art is. I'm telling you, sir, I didn't receive the toy for my cat.
0: Ma'am, I hear you. The thing is, Robin is there, actually been waiting for you since yesterday.
1: Where
4: is the package?
0: Up in the air. Up in the air right now above your property.
4: What?
0: Yeah, he just needs you to come outside to formally receive the package from him.
4: Okay, how am I supposed to do that?
0: Real easy. So can you just walk outside for us real quick?
4: I just was outside.
0: Well, I need you to go back again.
4: This is ridiculous.
0: I'm sorry, ma'am. We apologize for the inconvenience.
4: I'm outside, okay. And I'm telling you, I don't see anything.
0: Well, right, because he's high up in the air. He's waiting to hear from you. So just put your right hand up in the air and loudly say, "Hi, Robin."
4: I'm not doing that. No, I'm not.
0: Well, then he won't be able to locate you.
4: Oh, God, you've got... Hi, Robin. I said it. I feel like an idiot. There's nothing there.
0: Okay, okay, ma'am. I'm going to continue to troubleshoot this with you. I should ask, though, by the way, are you wearing a helmet?
4: Why would I need to even wear a helmet?
0: It's just we did have an incident with a church group in Virginia recently who was dive-bombed by a rogue drone delivering Bibles.
4: Okay, you know what?
0: You're probably fine, though.
4: I want to speak to your manager.
0: Absolutely, ma'am. I'll do that right away. We just have to try one more thing.
4: What is it?
0: Since the kitty litter was made in China, it could be looking for a Chinese response. Mm. So just give me a great big ni hao.
4: Ni hao. I did it.
0: Oh, you didn't say Robin.
4: People are looking at me right now like I'm crazy. Right,
0: but you're not, ma'am. You're just waiting for Robin to bring you your items. You can tell them that.
4: Ni hao, Robin. Ni hao, Robin. Ni hao, Robin.
0: Okay. Are you here?
4: Are you happy? I've made a fool of myself.
0: No, ma'am.
4: I still have no kitty litter. Yeah. I still have no toy.
0: Ma'am, I am not happy, but I think maybe your husband Bob is. Because
4: what?
0: I should probably tell you, Karen, you're actually on the radio right now with a show called Brooke and Jeffrey in the Morning. My name is Jeff, and your husband set you up for a phone tap. Oh, I am so sorry.
4: Oh my God, I'm gonna kill him.
0: Yeah.
4: I'm gonna kill him.
0: Well, he just wanted to mess with you. He told us that your Amazon order didn't arrive on the day it said it would, so he thought
4: God,
0: we could mess
4: he was
0: with you.
4: Calling me a worry wart.
0: Karen, I gotta say, thank you so much for being a good sport here. Can I just get one more big knee how? before we leave?
4: Yours. Ni hao.
0: You forgot Robin again. You forgot to say Robin.
2: Jeffrey's phone taps on the 20s. 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

0: 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Second date update.
1: A guy reached out to us saying he lost his date and his job within 24 hours.
2: Yikes! Oh, that is a
3: tough day.
2: Bad day.
1: And so he needs our help. Specifically, he wants a date with Alexis and a job as our new morning show audio editor. So, sorry, Editor Ashley, you're out. Found a cheaper replacement here.
2: Oh, wait, we're not going to pay him much?
1: No.
2: Yes.
1: I mean, okay. It's the radio.
2: Yeah, I see.
1: No, I'm just kidding. But apparently Finn, it's the guy's name, he really has had a bad string of luck lately that affected his romantic and his professional life. So let's talk to him about it. Finn, welcome to the show, man.
4: Hey, y'all. How's it going?
2: Okay.
1: It's going
2: good.
1: You
2: weren't fired because you were, like, caught with another coworker.
5: That's a good question.
2: A boss or something, right?
4: No. Nothing like this has ever happened to me. It's ridiculous.
2: It's ridiculous.
1: Well, we're very sorry to hear about your struggles. So why don't you start at the beginning and tell us the story of what happened?
4: All right. So, well, I was a server at this dope restaurant. And I'm working. The bar runs out of limes, right?
2: Yeah.
4: And so I have to run across the street to this, like, bodega or whatever.
2: Yeah, that happens sometimes.
4: The line is crazy long, and there's only one checkout person.
2: Oh, the worst.
6: It's always like an old person, too. That's
5: with
6: super...
5: a cart full of enough food to feed like a family of 10.
4: So there's this like really attractive woman, and she's at the front, and I tell her the story. I'm like, yo, I need to get back to work. Is there any way I can cut in front of you? I just got some limes.
6: Yeah.
4: And if you come across the street, I'm going to hook you up to the restaurant.
2: Oh,
1: wow. So
2: that's good.
6: That's a great trade-off.
2: Yeah.
1: What was she open to that?
4: Absolutely.
2: Yeah. Who would say no? I feel like I win the lottery whenever I get hooked up in a bar.
1: But if I was one of the other customers behind them in line, I would have been like, hey, what about me? You're cutting me, too. Do I get free food?
4: Yeah, I wasn't thinking about them.
6: Beautiful girl.
2: They weren't hot, Jeff.
1: Oh,
2: okay.
1: Yes. I forgot that rule. So she lets you cut in line.
4: She did. And I was like, roll through. I will hook you up. And she showed up like 2 days later.
6: Nice. Oh, wait, 2 days later?
4: Yeah, it was like 2 days later.
6: Oh, I thought you were like, yo, come over right now.
2: That's what
6: like
2: I thought, too.
6: Open whenever invite. Okay.
2: Yeah.
4: I would be down if she rolled over right then.
6: Yeah.
4: But it didn't happen.
2: Did you recognize her immediately 2 days later?
4: Yeah, she was smoking. And she sits in like the bar area. And I tell the bartender, I'm like, dude, hook her up. Like, whatever she wants.
1: However many limes she wants inside of her drink. Give her 20 limes. She deserves it.
4: Anyway, she's at the bar. And I basically comp her meal.
6: Nice.
4: And I tell the bartender, and I'm like, yo, I want to go kick it with her for a second. So, like, cover me.
2: Uh-oh.
4: Because, like, she's leaving, and I want to kind of seal the deal. You feel me?
6: Say hi, wow. Number, yeah.
1: You're swinging this comp meal situation into a full-on date.
2: Yeah, but you can't sit down when you're
5: in your work uniform, too.
2: Right? Yeah. Like, you can comp a meal, you can go over to the table and stand up and talk to her, but did you sit down?
4: No, that's why I had the bartender cover for me so I could, like, walk her out.
2: Oh, yeah.
1: So this is the girl that we're going to be calling. What's her name?
4: Sienna.
1: Okay, Sienna. So you walk her out to, like, buy some more time with her. And how does that go?
4: Well, this is where it gets a little complicated. I walk her out, and then I was gone a little, maybe too long, because, like, walk into a car, and then maybe we got a drink. Like,
1: wait, what?
4: Anyway, I thought the bartender was covering for me.
2: You went to another bar while you're on shift?
4: Well, I was almost done with my shift anyway.
1: It was his lunch break.
2: Okay.
1: His second lunch break.
2: Yeah. You can't really be calling it ridiculous that you got in trouble for that.
4: But, dude, my guy at the bar, I cover him. He covers for me. I don't know.
6: Yeah. I mean, I've worked in bars. Like, usually they do. But if you were gone for, like, an hour or two, bro's got his own section.
5: And then if a rush comes.
6: He's got two sections on his own.
4: There was nobody in there when I left. But, like, when I got back. Yeah, it was pretty busy.
2: I know.
5: It wasn't that slow because you get phased out of work.
6: Yeah,
5: when it's that
6: and then you get that last rush of the night.
1: Okay, so how did you end up losing your job?
4: Because of that. They fired me.
6: And your bro have your back? He snitched on you or what?
4: No, he just couldn't, like, come up with a story.
6: Got it.
5: I mean.
6: And it is on you.
2: I mean, they're paying you to be on a date. That's kind of, you needed to clock out
4: first.
2: I
4: wanted to get a date. That's the thing. I wanted it to be a real date.
6: Wait, did you, like, ever kiss her, or did you get her number? Like, how did your makeshift date end before you got fired?
4: ended so suddenly. Like, oh. I got her number, and then my restaurant calls me. Mm. I have to race back, oh. and then they fire me on the spot.
1: Oh wow. They couldn't fire you over the phone. They had to do it in person.
2: I think that's probably the right way to do it, Jeff. Yeah.
6: Hey, at least you didn't come back with you to watch you lose your job.
2: Yeah.
4: True. I guess so.
1: But your email said that on top of your job, you also lost a date, too. So what happened with Sienna since then?
6: Oh, yeah.
4: I haven't heard from her. Mm. Like, I've been texting her. It's been crickets. Like, okay. I have no idea.
2: I mean,
4: I feel like we vibed. Like, it was like a really good connection.
6: Or she was just being nice because you offered her a free drink. I know. Bro. Like, sometimes, honestly, we think girls like us and they're just being kind.
2: That was actually...
6: Or accepting the gift you offered her.
1: Now that you don't have the hookup for a free meal anymore, like, what good are you to her?
5: Yeah, like, maybe she had another date after. That was her pre-date drink, you know?
6: And dude, she's like, all right. Diabolical.
2: Maybe she's in a relationship.
5: Yeah.
2: Or maybe she's not even interested in any of it.
1: Okay, you know? Well, let's hope that she's just in a relationship and that this can still work when we come back. Brooke says it's a good thing. Let's try it when we do your second date update.
6: We're kidding, bro.
1: We'll see what she has to say and get you your second date update right after this.
4: All right, thanks.

0: Moving 92.5. Brooke and Jeffrey in the morning. Second date update.
1: He's lost his job. He's lost his date.
2: Oh, man.
1: But he hasn't lost his cell phone. Because he's on the phone with us right now.
3: That is actually a really good bonus.
2: Yeah.
1: Have you thought of that, Finn? Even if you have absolutely nothing, at least you still have your cell phone. And you should be grateful for that.
4: It sounds like a Liam Neeson film, like how you pick
3: them. Yeah, I think Liam Neeson's so old he doesn't know how to use his cell phone. So.
2: You should call him like Liam Neeson and just be like, I will find you.
1: Yeah. We will. We will put you on a date. Now, look, I know we ran through a lot of scenarios with you, man, that maybe Sienna, the girl that you met, was just in this for the free meal from you, or maybe she already has a boyfriend. But here's the thing is that Sienna gave him her phone number
3: at the
1: end of their meetup. And she wouldn't have done that if she wasn't at least a little bit interested in Finn.
2: That's true.
3: Or she has a hard time saying no, because that's what I do.
2: But then give a fake number.
4: It would have been a fake number.
1: Yeah, exactly, Finn. I mean, that must feel a little bit good, give you a little bit of hope.
4: I mean, give me a little hope. I don't know. Yeah. I don't know.
2: The only hope.
3: I think the hope is that she looks at this phone call from us as like a grand romantic gesture, and she falls instantly in love with you because of the effort that you put in.
2: Yeah.
4: I love where your head's at.
1: Well, let's not over-index on the hope and that she loves everything and falls in love with all of us and then...
2: Already loves
3: us. Hey, I was on the hope train with you, Jeff.
2: Darn.
3: Silver lining it hard.
1: Yeah, it's a little too hard. Let's pump the brakes on it.
4: I'm on the hope train.
1: Okay, Hope Train just has a few stops. It doesn't have an express right now. We need a medium level of hope.
3: All right.
1: Something manageable for this. Yeah. I'm just going to call Sienna. Hopefully she picks up.
2: Hopefully.
1: Oh,
2: you better.
1: Only medium hope that she picks up. Okay, here we go.
5: Hello?
1: Hi, is this Sienna?
5: Yes, this is her.
3: Okay.
1: Hey, Sienna, you're on a radio show right now. We're called Brooke and Jeffrey in the morning.
3: Hey, Sienna.
2: Hi. Hey, good morning.
3: Thanks for answering your phone.
5: You're welcome. can I help you with something?
1: This is a segment that we do. It's called a second date update, which is where if you go out with somebody and then that person doesn't call you back, we can help try to figure out what went wrong. And today we're trying to help out a listener of ours named Finn.
5: Oh, yeah. Okay, yeah.
3: Well, you remember him. I'm actually surprised. Like, it was a pretty brief meeting that you had with him.
5: Yeah. Yeah, it was.
1: Yeah, a brief meeting across several days. He told us about when you met at the grocery store in line and you let him cut. And then you ended up getting a meal at his restaurant.
5: Yeah, that was really nice of him to do. Yeah.
3: I was surprised. You waited 2 days to go back to the restaurant. So obviously you were thinking about that interaction with him.
6: Or you ran out of food.
2: Yeah,
1: it's convenient.
2: In the area.
1: Yeah. Whatever it was, we're trying to help him figure out what happened because he told us you two went out, actually, from the restaurant and grabbed a drink somewhere. He had to rush back, and he hasn't heard from you since.
5: Yeah, I was really worried about him after he left because he seemed really nervous about all the calls that he was getting from his work.
1: Yeah,
3: it was more than one. Oh, no.
1: Oh, God.
2: Oh.
5: Yeah, when he looked at his phone, he saw that he had some missed calls from work, and he finally got on the phone. He just seemed really nervous, and then he had to leave, like, really abruptly, and I didn't hear from him that night. So I ended up going back to his work the next day, like, just to check on him, to pop in and say hi. And
1: oh, yeah. Aww. Well, that was sweet of you to go check on him.
2: How'd that go?
1: Yeah.
2: Huh?
1: What was that like?
6: Well, was it working that day?
5: No. So I asked the manager about him, and he just told me that he's no longer with the restaurant, and he couldn't elaborate on why for, quote unquote, like, professional reasons.
1: Oh, really?
3: Oh, wow. He must have found a better job.
1: Yeah.
2: Yeah, improvement. Mm-hmm.
1: Okay. Well, that doesn't explain why you wouldn't be, like, answering any of his texts or calls. If anything, you probably should have reached out and figured out where he's at, right?
3: I know. I would have called him immediately at the restaurant when I was told that, right?
1: Yeah.
5: Okay, well, then what happened is the manager asked if I wanted a complimentary drink on the house.
3: Oh, no.
5: So I ended up sitting at the bar with the manager.
3: Wait, you and the manager sat together at the bar?
2: What?
5: Yeah.
2: The manager
3: Oh,
2: my God.
3: So he he had an ulterior motive, is what you're saying, with his complimentary drink.
1: Okay, managers buy me free drinks at the bar all the time.
2: That's
3: they
2: to get
3: want
2: you to
3: something.
2: Leave.
1: Okay, yeah, and then we meet up in the bathroom later. What's the big deal?
5: No, he was just being a nice person. And, you know, I came in there looking for Finn, and I was worried about him. So he gave me a free drink.
3: So he comforted you.
2: Really nice. Yeah.
6: Men just love more girlfriends. Yeah. That's what they always want.
2: Totally.
3: Restaurant managers, totally notorious for being really nice people.
1: Okay, you guys are sounding really skeptical and hateful over there about the restaurant industry, and I don't appreciate it. So I'm sorry to interrupt you there, Sienna. Keep going. You were talking to this sweet, comforting manager who was worried about you and your feelings for Finn.
3: Yeah, and wanted nothing else from you.
1: No. Yeah.
5: Okay, so then he asked if things were serious between me and Finn.
3: There it is.
1: Mm-hmm. Well, he's worried about you.
3: Mm-hmm. And what did you say?
2: No, he's gauging.
5: Yeah. Well, I told him that we had just met the other day.
3: Okay.
1: Okay.
5: And then the manager asked me out on a date.
3: Oh, right.
6: Of course he did.
2: Oh, and we're all shocked.
1: To continue the consoling process, because clearly she needs a lot of therapy.
2: Well, wait, you need a second drink. Let's do that some other time.
3: Were you interested in a date with this guy?
5: I mean, obviously not when I walked in. Like, I was looking for Finn, but Finn wasn't there, and I had only gone out with him kind of that one time when he like left really suddenly. So, you know, the manager was cute, so I was like, sure.
2: I mean, you're not, like, invested.
3: All right. Oh, wow. So, wait, have you gone on the date already with the manager?
5: Yeah, I've actually seen him a couple times since, and it's going really well.
1: Oh, no.
5: Hold on.
3: That is insult to injury.
4: You are dating the guy that fired me?
3: Oh no.
6: Okay.
2: That's a moment.
1: Hold on there. Yeah, sorry, Sienna. Oh. That's Finn. He's been quietly listening on the other line.
4: I couldn't keep quiet.
2: Brother.
5: Really? I didn't know you were fired.
4: He fired me for doing the same thing that he did. Oh, my. Like, I can't even.
1: Okay, Finn, we can tell that you're very upset. Obviously, just take a breath. I know this is a lot for you to process.
3: Pretty ironic that he's fired for going on a date while on the clock.
2: And the
3: manager did the same thing.
2: Hey, you just got to be the manager.
4: Is that irony? Is that the definition of irony?
1: Well, the manager didn't leave the premises in order to do the date.
2: Try to get your own bar.
4: Sure.
1: So. Sienna, do you want to talk to Finn here? I know he's been waiting to talk to you, so maybe just speak directly to him.
5: Hi, Finn.
4: Hey.
5: First of all, I did not know you were fired. He just said that you weren't there for professional reasons.
2: Because he let him go.
5: Well, yeah, I didn't know you were fired, so I'm so sorry. But like giving free drinks thing, like he is the manager. And he has the authority to do that. And it sounds like you didn't. So, he's probably going to be doing that.
2: What?
1: Wow.
4: What?
1: She's siding with the manager on this one, Finn.
4: Wow.
5: He's just super nice. And he takes care of me. And, like, I can eat there whenever I want. It's kind of nice.
2: Hey, okay.
4: Honestly, Matt is I know I'm on radio. I'm not going to swear. But he is not a good guy. Oh. He is a piece of you-know-what. Like, bamboozled you. He is lying to you. He's not a good person.
5: That's really weird that you would say all of that about him, because he only has nice things to say about you.
2: Oh, he misses you.
1: That guy that I fired is really just a sweetheart.
3: I mean, honestly, the manager never outed Finn as getting fired is a pretty...
1: Yeah. I mean, Finn, your manager was protecting your image to Sienna.
4: Sure. Yeah.
5: All I can tell you, Finn, is like he's been super nice. He's been super respectful, and he didn't and hasn't run out in the middle of our date like you did.
1: Oh, that is true. You did go running back to your job, Finn.
4: And then got fired from him.
1: I know, man. It's a hard lesson to learn, but these are the moments in our lives that we look back on. We're like, you know, do I choose happiness with a woman or happiness at work?
2: If you really look back, if you would have just stocked the limes, this never would have happened.
1: Yeah.
2: Think about it. Do your prep work.
3: Honestly, Finn, you haven't given her a good reason why she'd choose you over him.
4: Because I'm a good guy and he's not.
5: Oh. Okay, well, he's employed and you're not.
3: Yet.
1: But the mic drops. Here's something that Finn does have working for him. We are going to pay for the next date between you and Finn if you agree to see him one more time.
3: And he won't be on the clock because he doesn't have a clock to be on.
6: Yeah.
1: So you can have brunch, lunch, dinner, dessert, whatever.
2: Yeah.
3: His schedule's open.
1: Yeah. All for you, Sienna, if you say yes.
5: I can already get some free meals, so I think I'm okay.
1: Your manager guy.
2: Right, so I taste the whole menu at this point.
3: Yeah.
1: Okay, well, sorry, Finn. Yeah, Finn.
4: Nah, you don't have to apologize. At least I have my pride and I have my dignity.
3: Oh.
2: Yeah.
3: Huh. Do you?
4: And I got a really good plan. I got a really good plan.
2: Oh, wow.
4: I got unlimited minutes.
2: Okay.
3: Okay.
2: Don't flex too hard, bro.
3: Yeah.
1: In your face, Sienna.
0: It's Brooke and Jeffrey in the morning.
7: Win Brooke's Bucks.

0: We have British royalty on the phone with us, or at least the closest that we're going to get on this show.
1: It must be Prince Harry then.
0: Her name is Allison. Oh. She's a transplant from England who moved to America after she married a Yank.
1: Wow.
2: Oh, I thought she was from Love Island or something.
1: Yeah.
0: It could be.
2: Like the celebrities out there.
0: Allison, what is it about American men that makes you so weak?
3: That's a good question. I think you guys are just all super hot.
2: Oh,
0: what? Wow.
2: Is it our accents? Wait. The accent?
3: Definitely.
0: You did tell our producer that you think Brooke is pretty smart, but you believe you still have a shot to beat her.
3: Well, yeah, Brooke, you're really, really smart, but I'm going to give it a go.
0: Well, let's see how smart you really are, because we know British people are smarter, at least sounding. We'll see how this really goes. I'm sure you're going to do smashing, but you got 30 nice. Seconds on the clock to answer as many questions as possible. If you don't know when you could say pass, you have to beat her outright if you want to win. Are you ready?
3: I'm ready.
0: You've got this. Good luck. Your time starts now. On this day in 1991, what heavy metal band released one of their biggest songs ever called Enter Sandman?
3: Nirvana.
0: Metallica. Who is in line behind the president and vice president to lead America?
3: Speaker of the House.
0: What's the name of the lookout spot at the very top of a ship's mast?
3: Pass.
0: Tiger is the biggest cat species in the world at 715 pounds. What's second?
3: Lions.
0: In 1936, Henry F. Phillips invented what famous tool?
3: Can opener.
2: Okay, we'll take it.
0: There you go. Well done there, Allison. That was first rate, I'm going to say.
3: Thank you.
2: You did swimmingly.
0: An absolute bobby dazzle.
2: Chap, chap, cheerio.
0: I think we're complimenting
2: I think we're insulting a lot of people, actually.
0: This is why she likes American men so much.
2: I'm so sorry.
0: Anyway, I am curious, what does a British person in the States do during the summer? Because right now, my screener says you're just at a dog park. Are you doing anything else fun for summer?
3: I am. I'm going to go with my mum and my kids to Vashon Island this afternoon for a couple of days.
0: Oh, nice. Island travel.
1: You going to have a cuppa?
3: Oh, yeah. I'll find a tea spot.
2: Now, are you getting more accustomed to coffee being in America than tea?
3: Actually, yes, Jose. I only drink coffee these days. I know that's terrible.
2: Oh, very American of you.
1: We're getting under our skin, finally.
0: Thank God. When are you going to be visiting London next, though? Because I'm assuming your family's still back over there.
3: They are over there. Some of them are over there, but my mom's over here. So I'll go back next year, maybe, hopefully.
1: That's right. Nice. If my children ever move to another country, I will follow them wherever they go.
0: If we work hard enough, we can convert your entire family to become Americans.
1: Yeah. Yeah.
0: That's our hope for you. But now it is Brooke's turn. Brooke, are you ready?
1: Yes.
0: Your time starts now. On this day in 1991, what heavy metal band released one of their biggest songs ever called Enter Sandman?
1: Enter Sandman, Metallica.
0: Who is in line behind the president and vice president to lead America?
1: The Secretary of State.
0: What is the name of the lookout spot at the very top of a ship's mast?
1: The crow perch.
0: Tiger is the biggest cat species in the world at 715 pounds. Uh-huh. What's second?
1: Lion.
0: Okay, interesting. Let's see how you guys both did when we head on over to the scoreboard with our own Jose.
4: Do not call me handsome if you're not gonna give me some that badonkadonk.
1: Oh,
2: yeah, girl, remember that.
0: Classic American man, Bolaños.
2: Allison, you've got 3 correct today, lovely.
1: I think that was 3.
3: Nice.
2: And Brooke.
1: Yeah, what do I get?
2: Only 2 because of the American.
3: Yeah. Oh, come on. My God.
0: Congratulations, Allison, proving once and for all, nothing beats British wit and intelligence.
2: Wow.
0: Let's go over the answers for everybody. You. On this day in 1991, the heavy metal band that released one of their biggest songs ever, Enter Sandman, is Metallica.
1: God, it took me so long
2: it's
1: to get there.
0: It took both of you a second, but you both got it right.
2: It's one of those, you know it.
0: Behind the president and the vice president, next up to lead America would be the Speaker of the House.
1: Oh, I knew that too.
0: The name of the lookout spot on the very top of a ship's mast is called the crow's nest.
1: Mm.
0: We needed that full term, Brooke. Tiger's the biggest cat species in the world. Second would be a lion, right behind it. And Brooke, you didn't reach this one. In 1936, Henry F. Phillips invented what famous tool?
1: A screwdriver.
0: That would be the Phillips screwdriver, which is named after him. Didn't even need it, though, today, Allison. It was enough to take down Brooke. Yay. So you get $100. Plus, just for playing, we're giving you a pair of tickets to the Mariners game on July 31st when they take on the Minnesota Twins.

0: But I've always secretly wanted you to take on our lawyer friends, Ken and Donnie from The Advocates. Yeah. But no, Brooke's too scared to do it.
1: Hey, this is the one time I'm just like the insurance companies, okay? Because I know they win. They always win.
2: Yeah, and it's a lose-lose for Brooke. She either loses or she beats them and they sue her.
1: Oh, that's
2: right. And they get their money back.
0: They win every single time, and that's why you need to reach out if you ever get injured and you need help.
2: Yeah.
1: See, the thing is, it costs nothing to talk to them. And when they take your case on, they are going to take away so much stress. Okay?
2: Oh, yeah, that's the main thing. You can't buy that.
1: No, you've been injured in an accident, whether it's a slip and fall, it's a dog bite, it's a car accident, you're battling with your insurance company. Mm. You don't have to do that anymore. They're going to do it all for you.
2: Or if it's a car bite.
1: Yeah.
2: Accident. Sure, I mean, any combo with them.
0: Whatever it is, you can just reach out and ask them a question. They're those type of people.
2: Yeah.
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10: After a breakup, what are the rules when it comes to an old present that your ex gave to you?
11: Ooh, that's sensitive, bro.
12: I don't know. How much is it worth?
11: Yeah. Oh, yeah. Wow. Like, that's a good question.
10: Good question. Like, Alexis, if they gave you some beautiful gold necklace, do you sell that? Oh. Do you keep it? Do you do some ceremonial type event where you eat it and then 12 to 14 hours later you flush away all memories of them?
9: That could manifest some good vibes.
10: I don't know how women go about it.
12: I think that would manifest other things that you don't.
10: Yeah. I'll plumb it later. But one of our listeners decided to hold on to a birthday gift from his ex for years, for the right opportunity to use it for revenge.
11: Oh.
10: And that moment finally happened. It is petty. It is hilarious. And you're going to hear it in a brand new mass speaker coming up at 9:10.

0: don't know me.
1: A confession I can't take back.
0: I am
1: the Masked Speaker.
2: Got a text, 78592, that says, if I see someone's parked their big expensive car over the line so no one can use the space next to them,
3: oh my gosh,
2: I will do everything I can to try and squeeze into that spot. My record is 6 minutes of careful maneuvering where I had to climb out through my moonroof, but it was worth it.
4: That is commitment.
2: That is next level petty.
3: I love it. I love it.
2: But if you're not that intense and you want to just be mid-level petty, you can come on this segment and share your evil misdeeds right here on the Mass Speaker.
4: Okay.
2: And we have a listener who's ready to climb out the moonroof of his life. He's chosen to go by the name Preston today. So, Preston, welcome to the show.
5: Hey, guys. What's going on?
3: Hey.
4: Not much is here with you, Preston. How are you feeling?
5: Well, I'm doing okay.
4: Okay.
2: Nice. Okay.
6: You don't seem like crazy nervous.
4: Yes.
2: Yeah. Well, I guess we'll wait till the confession happens.
3: That's true.
2: Then we'll jump to our conclusions.
3: That's
2: but the voice changer is on. You are the Mass Speaker, Preston. Whenever you're ready, let's hear your confession.
5: Okay. So I used to date a woman who owned a pizza place.
4: Ooh.
2: Oh, that's lucky
6: awesome.
2: You.
6: Pizza and breadsticks.
4: I want to date her. The benefits alone. My God.
6: Brooke's ready.
5: Well, yeah, but the relationship was definitely not perfect.
4: Okay.
2: What relationship is?
6: No.
4: But what relationship comes with free pizza? I mean, I feel like
2: that is
4: I could take a lot more.
2: That's as close to perfect as you can get. But sorry, it wasn't your best relationship, man.
6: Yeah.
5: It wasn't the best. Kind of up and down, hot and cold type situation.
2: Right.
5: But after about a year, we broke up. And this is when I found out that she had cheated on me.
2: Ooh. Oh.
6: Uh-oh.
5: Several times.
2: Oh, God.
6: How do people do it once, let alone over and over?
4: Why do you got to learn all about it? Like,
6: yeah.
4: I mean,
6: you know a lot, bro.
4: It's already over. I feel like, I mean, how did you find out?
5: Well, that's the thing, is that she told me.
4: Okay.
6: Finally came clean.
5: She told me that she didn't feel bad about it.
4: Oh wow. Okay. Why didn't she feel bad?
6: Dang.
5: Well, she said that every time she'd come home from work, I'd be asleep, or something would always come up, and we'd never get time together.
6: Yeah. Give me an excuse to cheat, but
4: no.
6: Okay.
2: Yeah, I'm kind of on her side on that one.
4: Oh.
2: Shouldn't have fallen asleep, but you know what? It's okay.
6: Because you never sleep, Jeff.
2: Yeah, you know, five-hour energies, but
6: yeah.
2: It's okay. You're too tired. I get it.
4: So she cheated because your schedules were off?
5: She cheated because the schedules were off, and she got bored very easily, I think.
6: All right.
2: Okay.
6: I'm
2: sorry, man. That's
6: good. Yeah. You don't want to be with someone like that, right, brother?
4: She's not a one-topping type of lady.
6: Yeah, she likes the supreme, that's for sure.
5: Well, while we were still together, she had given me a birthday present, which was a gift-wrapped shoebox. Filled with hundreds of coupons for free pizza at her store.
4: Oh,
6: cool.
2: I'm glad it had something inside of the shoebox and it wasn't just an
6: She's
2: empty
6: like,
2: shoebox.
6: Your job is to fill these shoes for me.
2: Okay, that's a cool gift.
5: It was a cool gift because that way I could, you know, walk in at any time and get myself free pizza.
4: Right.
6: Like, buy one, get one.
4: I know. Like, obviously, when she's there, she's the owner, she'd give you one, but, like, she wouldn't always be there.
2: Exactly.
4: So what does that have to do with anything, though?
5: Well, after we broke up, I never wanted to go back to her pizza shop.
4: Right.
5: Yeah. That would be obviously way too weird to see her again.
6: Yeah,
2: right.
6: Totally.
5: But for some reason, I held on to the box of coupons.
4: Okay.
2: For the free pizzas.
5: I wasn't really sure why I kept them. I just didn't feel right throwing them all away.
6: You could give them out as presents. You could re-gift them to other people.
2: Yeah.
4: I mean, everybody knows it's your ex-girlfriend's pizza place.
6: Yeah, that's true. Yeah. Especially when you have so many.
4: Yeah.
2: Okay.
5: I tossed them in the closet for a year and forgot about them.
4: Okay.
5: Because I got a new job working front desk at a hotel downtown.
2: Uh-huh.
4: All right. What'd you do with them?
5: Well, the thing, sometimes we'll get super annoying guests coming to stay with us who complain way too much and are just rude to the staff and talk down to us a lot.
4: Yep, we all know the people.
6: Yeah, those people.
2: Some of them are in this room right now, so we're very intimately known with those.
4: Wow.
6: Everybody looked at one person.
2: Yeah.
4: What? I am so nice to people.
6: I never said the person.
4: Okay, all right.
2: So, okay, yeah, that,
6: anyway,
2: deal with some annoying guests.
5: Yeah, so whenever we get people like that, I'll give them one of the free pizza coupons to her restaurant while they're at the desk.
4: That is such petty revenge.
6: So they're yelling at you, and you're like, here's a coupon for a pizza. Oh, that's actually brilliant.
4: Because
6: it's a local shop.
4: The thing is, then they become happy with you and can go to her restaurant and take all their rage out there.
6: They can Karen out all they want.
4: Uh-huh.
2: Is that your plan?
5: That actually, yeah. I mean, it's basically send them there so my ex has to deal with them and give them free pizza.
4: Oh. Yeah.
6: And you're smoothing over your own situation.
5: Oh, yeah.
2: And she can't even make any money off of them because she has to give out the food for free.
4: And you know those type of people don't tip.
7: No.
2: Oh, yeah.
5: It's great because I don't think she knows if it's, you know, me handing them out, but I kind of hope she figures it out, though.
6: Well, yeah. Here's this. Even though your voice is masked, I'm sure she'll put two and two together.
4: Yeah, she's like, Annie didn't even say my pizza company name. But I'd at least get free advertisement out of this.
6: No, we ain't doing that.
2: And you don't sound like you feel guilty about that at all.
5: Oh, no, I get so much joy. Imagine how angry she must be.
4: Yeah. I think we all back you on that one.
6: Yeah.
4: Hey, tell us offline. I'll go leave her a bad Yelp review, okay?
2: Oh. Or send us a few of those free pizza coupons, and we'll go and take some free food from her, too.
5: We can make that happen.
2: All right.
4: Okay, all right, sweet. I love some harmless, petty revenge.
2: That's right. So text in 78592 if you have a confession that you've been holding on to or some free food you want to send our way. We can hide your identity, mask your voice, and make you the next mass speaker. Your phone tap's coming up next.

0: It's Brooke and Jeffrey in the morning, and if you know anything about my co-host, Brooke, she loves to talk.
1: Oh, yes, yeah.
0: She
1: for a living.
0: Is very opinionated.
1: Mm-hmm. Oh, yeah.
0: And it is not hard to set her off if you say the right thing, or the wrong thing, or just anything.
2: Oh. Or don't say anything.
3: I mean,
1: that's the worst.
3: I think I'm a joy.
0: But today, the tables were actually turned when Brooke attempted to prank a mom whose kid is named Collins Wayne.
2: What?
0: That's his first and last name. We're allowed to say it. They gave us permission.
1: Okay.
0: And Brooke pretended to be a substitute teacher.
3: Yeah, I just thought I was going to do a silly joke.
0: Yeah.
1: Oh.
0: Yeah. She found out she got a lot more than she bargained for when it came to commenting on this boy's name to his mother. You're going to hear it in your phone tap right now.
4: Brooke and Jeffrey's phone tap on the 20s.
5: Hello.
3: Hi, I'm looking for Dana.
5: Hi, yeah, this is Dana. I'm after calling.
3: My name's Rebecca Cataract. I'm the substitute teacher at your son's elementary school.
5: Oh, hi. It's nice to meet you.
3: You too, kind of. So it looks like I'm taking over for the next 3 to 4 weeks because Miss R is out with a foot injury.
5: Oh, my goodness. That's so sad.
3: Is it?
5: It is sad, yeah.
3: It's amazing how much time teachers can take off for foot injuries like that and still get paid.
5: Well, okay. How can I help you? Is everything okay with my child? Or?
3: Yeah, so about that, I was going through roll call yesterday, and your son raised his little hand and said, "My name's not Wayne Collins. It's Collins Wayne."
5: That's correct. His first name is Collins.
3: I've been calling him Wayne this entire time.
5: Mm. Oh. You know what? I know some people have done that in the past, but you know.
3: What was it? Was it like a trendy thing to do to use last names as first names or something?
5: Excuse me?
3: Did you not hear me?
5: No, I heard you. I just personally don't think that's any of your business. And I kind of am getting the sense here that you're just calling.
3: You know, I just think it's going to be easier for everyone if I just keep calling him Wayne. And easier for me.
5: Absolutely not.
3: Is that okay?
5: No, no, no, no. It's not okay. Wow. Where did you get off?
3: Like, I think you're getting way too upset right now before you even think about this. Like, have you ever said Wayne Collins out loud? Because that sounds way cooler than what you chose.
5: I don't give a bow diddly about what you think, lady.
3: I mean, it sounds kind of like an 80s rock star, which isn't actually cool anymore, but there was a time.
5: Okay, you know what? You call me if my son is sick, in danger, causing a problem in class, but to call someone and give them a hard time about what they named their child, your parents probably named you Apple, Kodiak, or Honey Bear, or some stupid shit like that.
3: I think I told you already, my name is Rebecca.
5: Oh, you know what?
3: You know what?
5: Rebecca, that was like one of those things in the 90s. That's like out of date. I really think someone needs to take you out back and clean your clock, Rebecca. How about that?
3: I don't have any clocks.
5: You are such an asshole. Like, you're seriously, you're a dumbass. And you're teaching children. No wonder the education system in this country is failing. It's because of losers like you.
3: Me?
5: You probably didn't even go to college. You're probably just one of these people who are like, oh, I can be a teacher because, like, I know 2 + 2 = 5. And you probably
3: excuse me. 2 + 2 = 5.
5: Do not interrupt me.
3: Wow.
5: I am literally in my car right now. I'm going down there, and I will be speaking with the principal. Do you understand?
3: Go ahead and do that because I don't think you realize that he's not going to take your side because I'm having a passionate affair with him.
5: Oh my, you are just, you know what? I'm actually calling the police and filing. This is disgusting. I'm going
3: to. Okay, listen, you don't need to be jealous that you're not hooking up with a principal.
5: Yeah, I'm super jealous that I'm not hooking up with a man who looks like Mr. Potato Head, frankly. I'd say you need to up your standards, but after listening to you speak, that makes sense. Is that the only type of man you can bag?
3: So are you saying that we're good with Wayne?
5: If I find out you are calling him by his last name, I swear to everything I own in this earth and love, I will come down to that school, grab you by your throat, and throat stomp you because I am not putting up with this.
3: Wait.
5: And if you are a real woman, you'd take the beating that you deserve. So hang up the phone, and we will forget this conversation. You continue this now, and I'm warning you. Hang up.
3: Wait.
5: Hang up and forget you ever called me, or you continue like this, I will come down to that school and beat your ass.
3: Before you do that, can I just tell you that this is a prank phone call that your sister set you up for?
5: I mean, what? Wait, what?
3: Oh, my God. This is actually Brooke from the radio show Brooke and Jeffrey in the Morning.
5: Oh,
3: holy cow. Your sister Angie set you up.
5: Oh, my God. Are you freaking kidding me? Oh, my God.
3: Oh. You are so scary.
5: Oh, my God.
3: I just wanted to call him Wayne. I didn't think you were going to throat stomp me. My God.
5: Listen, I don't exactly regret what I said, but now that I know that this is a prank call, I am sorry if I freaked you out.
3: Let me guess. Do you go to anger management classes? Or?
5: You know, I actually do yoga, but I think I should up the number of classes.
3: Yeah, I don't know that yoga's serving you like you think it is.
5: No, it's certainly not.
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0: If there's one message we've been promoting on these dating segments for years, it's ladies, get yourself a mama's boy. You will not be disappointed.
1: Not too mama boy-y though, right?
2: There's a line. There's a line.
3: Yeah.
2: Respectful, but not
1: like
2: needy.
1: Loves their mom, but doesn't need their mom.
0: But a little passion too.
2: What?
0: And that couldn't be more true than with today's call, which started when a young man approached a perfume counter trying to find a special gift for his mother. And that turned into one of the more awkward and somehow weirdly adorable date situations we've ever had, which is why today the couple is back on to fill us in on what's happened since. That's right. It's a brand new second date update coming up right after this.

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1: 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Sunny, today's high 77, mostly clear skies through the evening, overnight low 55.
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14: Big day on the show because Denise is back.
8: Oh, I've been waiting for Denise.
14: We all have.
8: Yeah.
14: You may remember her from a second date update around 6 months ago or so, where her strategy was to find available men at the golf course.
8: Oh, yes.
15: Yeah, that was smart, too.
8: That was right.
14: She decided to take up the hobby, and she would go there and say, oh, no, I don't know how to do this. How do I swing this long metal stick?
8: Well-to-do
14: gentlemen would come over and help her.
15: Mm. Yeah.
14: She ended up meeting one guy named Franklin, who owned a couple car washes. That whole thing didn't work out in the end. But Denise is not giving up.
8: That's right, Denise.
14: She is back requesting our help once again, but not hitting the golf clubs, apparently.
8: We got a new man hobby?
14: According to your email, Denise, you've got a new strategy to meet guys?
16: Mm-mm. Yes.
8: Okay.
15: We're trying to hear it.
8: Do tell.
16: Yeah. Okay. I was thinking about other places that eligible single guys would be.
8: Okay.
16: And I realized that around the holidays, there's a lot of them around the perfume counter shopping for their moms and their sisters and their aunts.
15: Their girlfriends.
8: Yeah. Jose said.
15: Just keep the list going there.
14: Oh, interesting.
17: Guys buy perfume for their moms?
15: I've never bought from my mom, but I have bought my mom chocolate strawberries, so there's a line there.
14: Yeah. You should get her some perfume next time, too, Jose. Really
15: escalated.
14: Show her. Yeah.
16: Wait, not too far-fetched, right?
8: No, we actually are a little confused, Denise, because most men buying fragrance, they're going to have a significant other.
14: Exactly.
16: Or maybe he's helping his friend.
15: We didn't think of that, Brooke.
14: You can't see the look on Brooke's face right now, but she is shaking her head very skeptical about this entire thing.
8: It's a reach, but it sounds like it worked for you.
15: What
8: because
15: reach?
8: You're on with us, and you must have met somebody this way, right?
16: Yes. So I did get a part-time job at a department store.
17: Oh, you committed.
15: Oh.
16: I do have a full-time job, but I'm just doing this at night to meet guys.
14: Oh, wow.
15: Okay. Wow, okay. That sounds smart.
8: So who'd you meet?
16: Okay, so I did meet a guy. His name is Caleb.
8: Caleb.
16: You know, what really caught my eye was that he was very shy compared to all of the guys that I've seen all day.
14: Oh.
16: And he was actually getting perfume for his mom. Mm.
8: Hey,
15: we found him.
16: Yeah, they exist.
14: Okay.
15: Oh, cute.
16: But he didn't know what to get her. So that's where I came into play, luckily.
14: Okay.
16: And I took this opportunity to flirt with him, and I sprayed some on my hand and on my neck.
15: Oh, you do the neck move?
17: You had him smell your neck?
15: That's actually legit.
8: Does this smell like your mom?
14: Wow. You pulled out all the moves. Okay.
16: All of it.
8: All right.
16: He went with one of the perfumes, and I rung him up. And, you know, he just kind of stood there a while, hanging around the counter because, you know, he's so shy. And I was just initiating conversation. So I was very, very direct, and I said, if you want to ask me out, it's okay, you can.
8: Aww.
14: Oh, okay. Wow.
15: Awesome. I wish every girl would do that. We need a big green flag, like, come on, buddy.
17: No, because if they say no, then I'm going to go.
15: Oh, my God.
17: Never
15: imagine.
17: Leave my house again.
8: Well, rejection is not that big of a deal, trust me.
15: It's not. It happens to me every day.
14: Yeah, what did Caleb say?
16: Well, he said, okay, will you go out with me?
8: Cute.
16: So I said yes. And I wrote my number on his receipt.
14: Oh, wow.
16: And then after he left, he had texted me a couple of times.
15: Okay.
16: But there hasn't been an official date yet.
15: You said he was really timid. Did you bully him into a date? Like,
16: I wouldn't say bully. I would say strongly convinced.
8: Yeah.
15: Okay. I mean, he could have said no, too. I'm totally kidding.
8: You weren't shy, and you love that line that she just gave.
15: Yeah,
8: you know what I mean?
15: I loved it.
8: So
15: totally.
8: Maybe it's universal.
15: Yeah.
8: Do you think he just doesn't know what to do? On a date, like, I'm being serious, like, does it know where to go
15: or like how
8: what to plan?
16: I think because he is so shy, maybe all of this might be a little overwhelming for him. Maybe he doesn't actually like ask women out on the regular.
14: Or do you think maybe he's taken already and was also being a little bit sneaky with you?
16: I've seen cheaters. I know how they move.
8: He doesn't move like a cheater.
17: He's a mama's boy.
14: Yeah. It might be possible he put the perfume on his mom and then he was like, oh, wow.
15: What, Jeff? Don't continue.
8: Jeff,
15: what?
8: That you know what? Joke was too far. Like, we already did a lot of jokes. That would do it, too.
14: I'm just saying it's a possibility for a shy boy.
15: He's dating his mom now. Is that a possibility?
8: Shy boys want to hook up with their mom?
14: Let's put everything on the table, and then we'll find out the truth when we come back.
15: Why don't we end it like this?
14: We're going to call Caleb and find out who he really wants to go out with in your second date update.
8: Let's set some rules for Jeff before we talk to this.
14: Happening right after this.

0: 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Second date update.
1: You're in the middle of a second date update, and we're going to find out how the couple is doing right after you hear part two.
2: If you're a shy boy who's buying perfume for his mom this holiday season,
3: what, Jeff?
2: Be careful.
3: Why?
2: Because it might be a trap.
3: Maybe you want a trap, Jeff.
2: You maybe do. And I say that because our listener, Denise, is a purposeful dater. She tries to put herself in situations so she can meet available men who aren't on the apps.
3: Yeah.
2: Like in a previous episode, she was trying to meet guys at the golf course. But now, since it's around the holidays, she's been trying to meet single men at the perfume counter by working there part-time.
3: Yeah.
4: Yes. Yeah.
3: That is commitment.
4: Perfume's not cheap, so I get kind of checks her boxes.
2: Like, right. Available, probably well-to-do.
4: Successful. It's
3: thoughtful. Buys gifts.
4: Buys gifts.
2: Might be a little bit counterintuitive, but there are lots of clueless guys out there who need help shopping for presents, hopefully for their mother or for their sister.
3: Or maybe there's a guy out there that's buying perfume or cologne for himself.
4: Or for the homeless.
2: Yeah.
4: For charity.
3: I'm the homeless.
4: Come on, bro.
5: I think they need other things first.
2: Yeah.
4: Man.
2: Don't go around spritzing the homeless. That's just not a good move. But it is how she met Caleb, and she even kind of pushed him into asking her out. Problem is, he hasn't followed through with the actual date yet. So that's where we're going to try and step in and help.
3: Denise.
4: Good recap.
3: Are you worried that we're going to scare him even further? Like, he's a shy guy, and then...
6: I mean, it has been some weeks, so I definitely need the help.
3: Okay.
4: Yeah.
6: I can't do it, or else I'm going to come off too pushy, and I'll scare him away.
2: Yeah, I mean, if it's been weeks, what does she have left to lose at this point?
4: Yeah.
2: What, is going to ghost her even more?
4: She keeps doing the same thing. Nothing's going to happen.
3: That's true. That's true. All right. Well, we'll try to talk softly and not frighten him.
5: No one's talking softly in this room.
3: Don't you think?
2: Okay. Well, we'll be delicate with your shy future boyfriend, and we will try and get him to say yes to actually going out on this date with you. So here we go.
6: Okay.
4: Hey, pipe down.
2: We just need him to say that. Here we go.
7: Hello.
2: Hey, is this Caleb?
7: Yeah, this is Caleb.
2: Hey, man. This is a radio show.
3: That's pretty strong, Jeff.
4: Good morning.
2: Yeah.
3: All right.
7: Hey, good morning.
2: Morning.
3: He's friendly.
2: Man. We're a show. We're called Brooke and Jeffrey in the Morning. I don't know if you've heard of us before.
7: I believe I heard of it.
2: Okay. Good. Well, maybe you've heard of this segment that we do that's called the Second Date Update, where we try to reconnect listeners after they've met up once and they're having trouble seeing each other again?
7: Yeah, I think so.
2: Okay.
3: Okay.
4: All right.
2: So that's what we're trying to do here with you, because one of our listeners, Denise, has been trying to get a hold of you.
7: Denise?
3: Yeah, remember Denise? Smells good, Denise.
4: You met her by perfume.
3: Yeah.
4: That's why she said that.
7: Well, this must be a joke, because I've been texting her.
4: Yeah, we heard that.
2: But Denise feels like you haven't made enough of a push to actually go out on the date.
7: Yeah, I just can't go out with her.
4: Oh, no.
5: Never?
2: Is there a reason?
7: No, it's just not the right time. Not yet.
2: Not yet.
4: What do you have to wait for, brother?
2: Yeah, what does it mean?
7: I have some things I'm working on myself.
2: Okay. I mean, with all due respect, people are dating, they have busy lives, and sometimes they just can't wait forever, so we're just trying to figure out...
3: How long this self-time is going to take.
2: Exactly.
3: Are we talking another week, or are we talking 2 years?
7: I'm not exactly sure. Okay. I ordered some special supplements, and I'm trying them out, see whether they're effective.
2: What kind of supplements are we talking about, if you don't mind me asking?
4: Yeah.
7: I probably shouldn't say more than I did, but...
2: Okay.
3: Oh, we didn't need to get into a private matter.
2: Yeah,
4: you're doing steroids, bro?
2: No.
3: I was thinking maybe hair loss. Is that what's going on?
4: Oh.
7: Well, it does have to do with growing.
4: Oh, my God.
2: Okay.
4: Oh.
2: Yeah, we really shouldn't ask any more questions.
3: I don't want to speculate anymore.
4: Stop asking.
2: So
4: my bad.
2: You're testing out supplements, it sounds like, and seeing what works?
3: Are you asking, Jeff, because you're wondering what the results are for yourself?
2: My motives are none of your business, bro.
4: Yeah, Jeff's like, also, what are you taking?
7: I just really want to be ready for Denise if it goes well.
3: Okay.
4: Oh, sure. Okay.
2: Okay.
3: Well, I mean, I think supplements or no supplements, you could do that. You could be there.
2: Yeah.
3: I'm just trying to hype him up. I feel bad for him, okay?
5: I don't think it works.
4: I'm trying to be one of the guys.
3: I'm trying to like make him feel better. I don't want him to feel bad about whatever it is.
2: I know what Brooke's trying to say. She's trying to say, Caleb, truly, a lot of people think that they have it in their mind, oh, I'll start dating once I lose 5 pounds or once my hair transplants come in. You're waiting for the perfect moment.
4: Yeah.
2: But there really is never a truly perfect time. You just got to say, you know what? I like this person. I'm going to go for it.
7: Yeah, I guess that makes sense. I just think Denise is really going to like it.
3: She probably won't notice the difference, but confidence
5: is good.
2: It is. And I don't know if this is a good thing or a bad thing, but I have a feeling you would never go out with Denise unless I told you that she's actually on the phone right now listening to this whole thing.
6: Hi, Caleb.
7: Oh, so embarrassed.
6: No, it's okay. I'm flattered that you really want to be ready for the date.
2: Yeah.
3: That's cute. Yeah.
7: Thank you.
6: Yeah, of course. I mean, you don't need to take supplements or whatever it is just because of that.
4: Yeah.
7: I think you'd like it.
6: I don't know how to respond to that. I hope I'd like it. Oh my goodness.
7: I have a new one coming in this week, and it's really promising.
3: What do you mean a new one? How many have you tried?
4: Yeah, like
7: it's called Beard Burst. I'm trying to get facial hair.
3: What?
2: Oh wait, what?
4: It's a facial hair growing thing. He said.
3: What did you just say?
7: Beard Burst. It's for facial hair because beards are really hot right now.
2: Brooke just fell out of her chair.
4: That's amazing.
6: It's about facial hair.
7: Yeah. I want to grow my hair.
3: Oh my God.
2: Oh my God. You've been so delicate with him.
7: What did you think it was?
3: What?
4: I don't think I'm allowed to tell you.
7: Yeah. Oh God. Did you think I was trying to order beer drugs?
3: Oh my God.
4: Oh God.
3: But yes.
7: Don't have facial hair, and I want it to get bigger, and I just can't grow it.
2: Okay.
3: Nobody cares about that.
6: Listen, I am pro wanting to feel better about yourself. So, you know what? If you're on this beard journey, I will go on this journey with you.
2: Wow.
3: Wait.
4: A beard journey together.
3: That doesn't mean you're going to grow your own, right?
2: Yeah. I know. You sounded kind of desperate, dude.
6: How about this? As long as I can be your personal facial massager, I think we can make this work.
4: Wow. Facial massages sound beautiful. That is I like that.
3: The best offer we've ever had.
5: Denise is tired of working at the perfume store.
2: Oh, yeah. It's a much better offer than the one that I'm about to give, where we're going to pay for your next date.
3: Yeah.
2: If you'll agree to see Denise one more time, Caleb.
7: Oh, yeah, absolutely. I really want to see her. I just hope you don't need a Hemsworth at the perfume counter and kick my ass to the curb.
6: No, I'm sure Hemsworth would have nothing on you, sweetheart.
3: Yeah. Oh, wow.
4: She's great, bro. Yeah. You got to keep her.
5: Have you looked at a photo of him recently?
3: Yeah, sure. I was going to say she's great at lying.
5: Yeah.
6: I did meet him at the perfume counter, guys.
2: Okay.
4: True. That, you did make commission off him.
2: That's right. We started on a mission to get Denise a date from her perfume counter, and she found her perfect Hemsworth lookalike. Well, soon don't be looking like Hemsworth.
4: Sounds like the opposite of a Hemsworth.
2: Caleb. You're the man, Caleb.
4: Yeah.
7: Thanks. And tonight I'm going to delete my Tinder profile.
4: Ooh. Hey, that's a big deal.
2: All the ladies mourn.
0: Brooke and Jeffrey in the morning.
2: Last time we spoke to these two, Caleb was waiting for his beard burst supplements to kick in.
3: Oh, God.
2: And we got a lot of texts at 78592 from listeners who said, Caleb, the way you described it made it sound like it was something else. Yeah, did anybody else say anything to you about that, Caleb?
7: Oh, yeah.
3: I bet you got made fun of a lot in your friend group.
7: They all said that I said it weird.
4: Yeah.
7: And the one thing that I do want to make clear is the beard is the only thing that needed help growing.
4: He needed to clarify for the ladies.
5: I've been waiting for months to hear that. I needed to know.
3: He's had months to think about the one thing he wanted to tell everyone.
2: I'm glad we got that out there. But more importantly, though, how is your relationship with Denise? Because that's the whole reason why we have you on the show today. Is Denise there?
6: Yes, I'm here.
2: Okay, good. Hey. How are things going with you two?
6: Things have been absolutely great.
1: Aww.
6: And actually, Caleb is getting a little bit famous because of this whole situation with the beard.
1: What do you mean famous?
4: Do people recognize him for the second date?
2: Yeah, how?
6: So I guess the company who makes the pills, they heard him on the radio.
1: No.
6: And they asked if he would endorse them and be an online influencer.
1: No.
2: Are you kidding me?
4: That's awesome. He probably can get like a link and get a percentage of sales or something.
3: Don't let our sales department hear this. They're going to die.
2: I know. It was that easy.
4: They're going to approach me soon. Jose, you want to grow a beard?
2: Oh, my God. Caleb, that's amazing. How does that make you feel?
7: Well, I never thought I'd be a beard grow influencer. It's kind of niche, I guess, but now I don't have to pay for the pills anymore, so that's cool, too. Awesome. And you're giving me some money.
4: And think of Christmas time. You can put ornaments in it and stuff, dude.
1: Yeah.
4: Wow. You can really go for it.
3: And you're the manliest of all men now.
2: Seriously.
6: You guys should also know that the beard really does look great.
1: Oh, good.
4: Hey.
1: Oh. Yeah. Hide that undefined jawline.
2: Okay.
6: Yes. I'm just really happy that you guys convinced me to give him another shot.
1: Oh, that's so cute.
2: Oh.
4: Hey.
2: Well, look at that. We're glad that you two are doing well. You're still together, and now you're more famous than any of us will ever be. So
1: there
2: congratulations, and keep us updated on what's going on. Make sure you follow us on our podcast if you're listening. Like, subscribe, wherever you get yours, at Brooke and Jeffrey.
3: No, and now, Caleb, you can't shout out yours, okay? You're already getting paid for it.
2: This is our show. Yeah. Get off.
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Seattle's number one hit music station, Moving 92.5. I feel like I do this every single week. I wake up, I'm like, ah, yay, it's Friday. And then I'm like, no, it's actually Thursday. But at least we're one day closer to the weekend.

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0: What's up? It's Izzy, the new afternoon host on Moving 92.5, Seattle's number one hit music station. Okay, so I know this sounds completely made up, but ever since I moved to the PNW, I made one unusual friend. Bigfoot. Yeah, I know, right? Sasquatch is officially a listener of Moving 92.5, and thankfully, I recorded his infamous yell. Day during the 4 o'clock hour, if you hear Bigfoot's yell, be caller 25 at 866-MOVING925, and you could win free concert tickets, ball game tickets, and more. 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
17: And now, the weather from Bellevue Rare Coins, the trusted authority for buying jewelry, rare coins, and valuables, serving Bellevue, Linwood, Issaquah, and Tacoma. Sunny, today's high 77, mostly clear skies through the evening, overnight low 55.
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I have never seen her in concert. Tyla announced she is coming to Wamu Theater November 17th. You want in? Text the word again, A-G-A-I-N, to 78592 for your chance to win a pair of tickets. Yeah, Paris. That too. A pair of tickets to Tyla at Wamu. The word is again.

Harry Styles and Shania Twain connection. She says if she were to rewrite That Don't Impress Me Much, she would name drop more people like Harry Styles, which, by the way, she opened for him on tour.

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5: 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More than 75% of commuters will be involved in a car accident at some point. 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
13: 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Sunny, today's high 77. Mostly clear skies through the evening. Overnight low 55.

course this was going to happen. It turns out Jimothy the Raccoon is getting his own theme night at the Seattle Mariners. That's happening on August 5th. Don't forget to buy your t-shirt. Okay, the t-shirt is absolutely cute. It's Movin' 92.5.

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American Idol has been renewed for season 25. Honestly, at this point, I feel like it's season, 105? 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
18: 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Sunny, today's high 77, mostly clear skies through the evening, overnight low 55.
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0: 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It's Izzy, the new afternoon host on Moving 92.5, Seattle's number one hit music station. Okay, so I know this sounds completely made up, but ever since I moved to the PNW, I made one unusual friend. Bigfoot. Yeah, I know, right? Sasquatch is officially a listener of Moving 92.5, and thankfully, I recorded his infamous yell. Yeah! 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
17: 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Sunny, today's high 77, mostly clear skies through the evening, overnight low 55.
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Welcome back to the afternoon party. 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

0: 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Izzy is on the radio. And who's this?
1: Kaylee.
0: Miss Kaylee, what are you doing right now?
1: I'm driving home from work.
0: Ooh, okay. Where are you driving to?
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1: He will be there, Lumen Field, this Saturday. He's performing live. And guess what? I'll be there too, hanging out at the MOVEIN 92.5 fan zone. So please come out and hang out.

0: Moving 92.5. What are you up to right now?
1: I'm prepping some beehives.
0: Whoa. Wait, beehives?
1: Yes, sir. I'm getting them ready. I just caught a swarm earlier today, so I'm getting my new beehive ready for them to go live in.
0: Wow. Are you able to, like,

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2: Bruno Mars live in Vancouver, October 16th. 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It is love. L-O-V-E. Love. Go enter it right now. It's your shot to go see Bruno Mars live in Vancouver with Ray, DJ Pee-wee, Anderson .Paak. 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Good luck.

Yo, what's up? It's Izzy, the new afternoon host on Movin' 92.5. Now, I know I've only been here for about a week, but I wanted to explore, so I decided to go out on a hike. And, you know, I'm about an hour into the hike, and I hear something in the bushes. Out of all people that I could have run into, I ran into Bigfoot. I know, Sasquatch. I know what you're thinking. It's crazy. We made eye contact. He looked at me. I looked back at him, and he pointed at my Movin' 92.5 hoodie. And I guess he's a fan. I know, yeah. Bigfoot listens to Movin' 92.5. You know, we get to talking. He's doing a lot of nodding. And I guess it's always been a dream for him to be on the radio. And I said, hey, buddy, I think we can make that happen. And before I left, I got a recording of his official Movin' 92.5 yell. Yeah, there it is. All right, here's the deal. Anytime you hear Bigfoot TL on Movin' 92.5, be caller number 25-866-MOVIN925, and you'll win weekdays during the 4 p.m. hour because I want Bigfoot to be able to hear himself on the radio. Oh, yeah, and the yell? That's Sasquatch for Izzy. She's a

0: 92.5. Oh my gosh, you want to recreate the Bigfoot yell? Hey, that was good.
1: That's the best I could do.
0: Are you related to Bigfoot?
1: I don't know. I got a size 16 shoe, so maybe.
0: Wow. Okay, that's a large foot.
1: Yeah.
0: Do you have a Feet Finder account?
1: No.
0: You need to create one.
1: I don't know about that.
0: You can make all the money in the world. A size 16 foot on Feet Finder would go crazy.
1: Maybe I'll look into it.
0: And yes, I know that from experience.

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1: Oh my gosh, that's funny. I want the Bigfoot yell.
0: Starting next Monday, be listening for the Bigfoot yell and you could win.
1: That sounds perfect.
0: And hey, check this out.
1: What?
0: We're going to have concert tickets, Mariners tickets. You can win all that from Bigfoot.
1: Oh my gosh.

0: 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All right, dude, what's going on tomorrow?
1: Yo, Izzy, our guy tomorrow says the entire point of his date was, quote, being weird.
2: What?
1: I know, it started at bubble tea, and it ended with him tackling his date in a public park.
0: Wait, you said tackling?
1: Yeah, I swear, he swears it's a good thing, bro.
0: Oh,
1: so,
0: God.
1: Look, you'll all find out if he's right in a brand new Second Date update tomorrow at 7:30. Plus, stick around for Jeffrey's Song of the Week about everyone's favorite superhero.
0: Ooh,
1: don't guess.
0: Okay, I was gonna say, I wonder who it's gonna be.

0: 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Who's your favorite player?
1: Oh, you know, I still love Raleigh. I hope he can make it back.
0: Okay. Let me guess. It's because he has a big butt.
1: Of course.

0: That's Tame Impala right there with a certified summer banger, in my opinion. I'm moving 92.5. It's Izzy. And wait, hold up. Your ex did what?
1: So this was back in the year 2000. And yes, he was working at a rental place. And he bought me a vacuum for Christmas. And he didn't pay the bill and it got repoed.
2: Wow. I mean, like, I understand getting a car repoed, but a vacuum? That's down bad.
1: Yeah, that didn't work out very long.

0: see, now we get one person calling up about their ex. Then all the ladies start calling up one to air out their business about their ex.
1: Oh, my gosh. He lied about having pictures in his phone of other women and said that he was trying to catch them cheating.
2: Are you being for real?
1: I'm for real.
2: And watch, I bet he had full confidence that he was, like, going to get away with it.
1: Oh, yeah. To this

0: 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It's Izzy. Everyone's been calling up about their ex.
1: Oh, God. One of my ex-boyfriends, he cheated on me. It was some girl I didn't even know.
0: If you want to talk about your ex, call me right now. 866-MOVING-925.

0: world were mine.
1: Moving 92.5. It's Izzy. Mariners game August 1st. You want to go?
2: Oh, my gosh. That sounds amazing.
1: All right. Caller 25 right now. You might get a J-Rod bobblehead. That's 866-MOVING-925. Caller 25. You are going from moving.

0: Brooke and Jeffrey in the morning.
1: Laugh first, think later. You can't unhear them, but you'll love them anyway.
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0: Yo, what's up? It's Izzy. Who's this?
1: Tanya.
0: Miss Tanya. What are you doing right now?
1: Working.
0: Where's work?
1: I work for a law firm.
0: Well, if I'm ever in legal trouble, I know who to go to now. Where's the law firm?
1: Downtown Everett.
0: Downtown Everett.
1: Yeah.
0: Well, hey, I need you to think about something for me.
1: Okay.
0: All right. Mariners game, August 1st.
1: Mm-hmm.
0: Super Mario Day.
1: Cool.
0: First 20,000 fans are going to receive a Julio Rodriguez bobblehead.
1: Uh-huh.
0: And you're going to be there.
1: Yeah. Thank you.
0: You're caller 25.
1: Cool. Thank you very much.
0: I'm going to hook you up with these tickets if you do one thing for me.
1: Okay.
0: So you're at work. If you get on the desk right now and scream, I love Izzy on Movin' 92.5.
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